0: Nothing but hits.
1: I'm Ken Kingston in the XFM newsroom. Guysborough County District RCMP have charged a Steep Creek man after officer seized 9 firearms during a search. On September 28th, RCMP received a report of a home invasion involving a gun that occurred 2 days earlier. Officers learned that a man armed with a firearm had entered a home known to him, damaged property, and assaulted a person in the home before leaving. No shots were fired and no injuries were reported. Police searched the home on October 1st that police allege is associated to the man. They were assisted by the RCMP's Emergency Response Team, Crisis Negotiation Team, Explosives Disposal Unit, Police Dog Services, and a drone operator. Of the 9 firearms seized, 4 were shotguns, another 3 were rifles, along with ammunition. 56-year-old Jody Michael DeCoste has been charged with assault, uttering threats, and 4 weapons-related counts, including pointing a firearm with intent. He appeared in court on October 1st and remains in custody. Dr. Barry McKenzie, curator for the Antigonish Heritage Museum, says the facility is now home to a pair of wooden statues originally placed at the local hospital. Before the name of St. Martha's Regional Hospital switched to Antigonish Memorial Regional Hospital, McKenzie says he and museum representatives went to a meeting with the congregation of the Sisters of St. Martha and hospital staff to discuss what would happen to some of the items at the hospital related to the congregation after the name change. McKenzie says the statues were 2 of the things that would need to move, and the museum agreed to take them. Local news anytime at 989xfm.ca.
2: XFM weather. There's a less wet wind warning in effect for northern Inverness. Partly cloudy this evening with a chance of showers overnight. Fog patches dissipating with wind becoming west 20 to 40 kilometers per hour for the mainland. Gusting to 70 over Cape Breton, except gusting to 100 kilometers per hour in the Highlands, a low of 7. For tomorrow, a mix of sun and cloud. Wind becoming southwest 40 kilometers per hour, gusting to 60. A high of 13 with the UV index moderate. Partly cloudy overnight, wind becoming northwest 20 to 40 kilometers per hour. A low of plus 5, except plus 2 in low-lying areas with a risk of frost. And there's a look at your forecast on 98.9 XFM.
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5: Counting down the biggest songs in Canada this week as we launch into the top 10 to find out if Stella Lefty can hold on to that number one spot for yet another week. And if she could, that is 6 in a row. Over to Tennille Towns. She has a brand new song out. It's called Sunshine's Free on guitar. That would be Keith Urban. Now listen, she says the song is a mission statement to her own heart, to slow down and to notice the joy around us. 2 weeks ago in Saskatoon, she took home 2 awards, Musical Collaboration and Songwriter of the Year, both for Backfire with Nate Holler. Down 2 this week, this is Tennille Towns with Sunshine's Free.
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0: At Casey Clark on all of our socials. You can email us, Casey at CaseyClark.ca. Dedications, requests, comments. Also, questions on the countdown. We do it all here. One of our favorite features on the countdown. Okay, so we got this one in from Lauren in Toronto, listening to us on New Country 93.5. Lauren says, Casey Clark, I'm single. And I'm currently at that stage of life where all my friends are either getting married or sending screenshots of terrible dating app conversations to the group chat. That's icky. Lauren goes on to say, she grew up watching us on CMT. She's been listening to the countdown for years. We appreciate all of that. She wants the next song dedicated to the guy she's hoping finally gets the hint. Oh, this is a killer song, too. This is Tucker Wetmore with Brunette.
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0: Bailey Zimmerman climbs 3-8 this week with Chevy Silverado. Well, coming up, the most nominated artist at this year's CMAs teams up with Morgan Wallen and says thanks for the song Choosing Tea. I'll tell you more next.
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1: These are the biggest songs this week in Canada. Stella Lefty is getting set to find out if she can continue at number one for the sixth straight week. Well, we're going to get to Ella Langley and Morgan Wallen's I Can't Love You Anymore, which is up, by the way, for Musical Event of the Year, the CMAs, on November the 18th. But is the song Choosing Texas that has made history 24 weeks at number one on the Billboard Hot 100 that surpassed Mariah Carey's 22-week run as the longest-running number one single in the 68 history of the Billboard chart. The track also broke records on the digital song sales chart, leading that chart for 19 weeks, surpassing BTS. The single was released October 2025 off the album Dandelion, co-written by Ella Langley, Miranda Lambert, Luke Dick, Joe Beth Taylor. Here's Ella and her dog saying thanks.
2: I just don't even know what to say at this point. I mean, I'm running out of, like, hyperboles to describe how I feel, so I will just let my dog in the background show you his excitement. Just thank you. Thank you so much. It's changing my life. It's changing lives of the writers of this song. It's changing lives of my family, and it is truly brewing an atmosphere for something I'm going to be able to do the rest of my life.
1: That is absolutely incredible. Back to it and down three spots this week. This is Ella Langley and Morgan Wallen with I Can't Love You Anymore.

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The Casey Clark Country Countdown. Number 6.

0: Dallas Smith down one to number six this week with Good Time Go.
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0: Josh Ross is back with a brand new song. It's called Drink Things Through. And this one has some serious star power. It was co-written by Nickelback's Chad Kroeger. Josh says he's been a big Nickelback fan for years, and getting this song is pretty special. It comes right after a huge CCMA weekend where Josh picked up Single of the Year and top-selling Canadian single for Hate How You Look. He is now over 1.6 billion global streams. It is the latest for Josh Ross. It's called Drink Things Through.
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0: 2020, Wilson and John Mayer climbed 1 to 5, Phone Keys Wallet. Mayer produced it, played guitar on it. Lainey, by the way, is a 4-time CMA nominee this year, including Entertainer of the Year. And she's back hosting the 60th annual CMA Awards, November the 18th, her third straight year. Well, coming up, the biggest album debut of Riley Greene's career and the importance of going home. Hang on.
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0: Getting so very close to answering the question, can she do it? Remain 6 weeks in a row at number one, Stella Lefty with Boston. That's still to come up. Okay, so Riley Green's, his 19-track album, That's Just Me, just debuted at number three on the Billboard Top 200, the highest debut of his career. He wrote or co-wrote 14 of the songs. He's up for Musical Events of the Year at the CMAs with Carly Pearce. In March, he's in the UK headlining C2C Music Fest. He's back in Canada with a mini tour next year. Later this year, playing the halftime show at the Grey Cup in Calgary. And of course, one of the coaches on The Voice. This guy is busy. But here's Riley talking about the importance of going home.
5: Something about me staying home, I don't think kept me grounded is the right way to say it, but it just reminded me of what I was writing about. So that always helped me a lot, and I think hunting was my way of getting back to that. I don't think there's a better time to sit and think and get your life in somewhat order than when you're sitting in the woods and nothing's showing up.
0: Climbing three to number four. This is Riley Green with Think As You Drunk.
3: This is the Casey Clark Country Countdown. Number four. Jesus.

0: Leslie Combs down one spot to three with Be By You. That song is already two times platinum in Canada. Over to Kenny Chesney. The new song is called Carry On. Here's Kenny talking about why he wanted to record this song.
1: It's kind of become a mantra in my life, and it's been for my road family and our audience. And it would be the message that I would send to my audience is, if it feels good, do it. If it doesn't, then don't. And that's the line that made me want to record Carry On.
0: Kenny climbs to number two this week. Here's Carry On.
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0: Kate Chesney of one spot to number two this week with Carry On. That marks his 100th entry on Billboard's Hot Country Singles chart. It is off his brand new album, Silver Sands Marina. That is just unbelievable. Okay, that means for another week, and that would now make it six in a row, Stella Lefty and Boston is number one again this week. Her Long Way Home tour comes to Canada in January, January 12th, and Montreal, January 15th. You can't miss it if you're in those areas. Number one again this week. This is Stella Lefty with Boston.
1: This is the biggest song in Canada. It's the Casey Clark Country Countdown, number one. On a

0: close to me. You can catch her live January the 12th in Toronto, January the 15th in Montreal for a sixth straight week at number one, Stella Lefty and Boston. Absolutely amazing. What a wonderful way to kick off the countdown for the month of October. Thanks again to the writers, producers of putting the show together, and most of all, thanks to you for taking time in your busy, crazy world to hang out with us. If you're trying to get a hold of us, it's at Casey Clark on all of our socials. Email us anytime you want. It's casey@caseyclark.ca. All right? Well, on behalf of all of us, I'm Casey Clark. Thanks for listening. Have yourself a safe and wonderful week. We'll chat soon.
1: I'm Ken Kingston in the XFM newsroom. Guysborough County District RCMP have charged a Steep Creek man after officer seized 9 firearms during a search. On September 28th, RCMP received a report of a home invasion involving a gun that occurred 2 days earlier. Officers learned that a man armed with a firearm had entered a home known to him, damaged property, and assaulted a person in the home before leaving. No shots were fired and no injuries were reported. Police searched the home on October 1st that police allege is associated to the man. They were assisted by the RCMP's Emergency Response Team, Crisis Negotiation Team, Explosives Disposal Unit, Police Dog Services, and a drone operator. Of the 9 firearms seized, 4 were shotguns, another 3 were rifles, along with ammunition. 56-year-old Jody Michael DeCoste has been charged with assault, uttering threats, and 4 weapons-related counts, including pointing a firearm with intent. He appeared in court on October 1st and remains in custody. Dr. Barry McKenzie, curator for the Antigonish Heritage Museum, says the facility is now home to a pair of wooden statues originally placed at the local hospital. Before the name of St. Martha's Regional Hospital switched to Antigonish Memorial Regional Hospital, McKenzie says he and museum representatives went to a meeting with the congregation of the Sisters of St. Martha and hospital staff to discuss what would happen to some of the items at the hospital related to the congregation after the name change. McKenzie says the statues were 2 of the things that would need to move, and the museum agreed to take them. Local news anytime at 989xfm.ca.
2: XFM weather. There's a less wet wind warning in effect for northern Inverness. Partly cloudy this evening with a chance of showers overnight. Fog patch dissipating with wind becoming west 20 to 40 kilometers per hour for the mainland. Gusting to 70 over Cape Breton, except gusting to 100 kilometers per hour in the highlands, a low of 7. For tomorrow, a mix of sun and cloud. Wind becoming southwest 40 kilometers per hour, gusting to 60. A high of 13 with the UV index moderate. Partly cloudy overnight, wind becoming northwest 20 to 40 kilometers per hour. A low of plus 5, except plus 2 in low-lying areas with a risk of frost. And there's a look at your forecast on 98.9 XFM.
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2: XFM weather. There's a less wet wind warning in effect for northern Inverness. Partly cloudy this evening with a chance of showers overnight. Fog patches dissipating with wind becoming west 20 to 40 kilometers per hour for the mainland. Gusting to 70 over Cape Breton, except gusting to 100 kilometers per hour in the highlands, a low of 7. For tomorrow, a mix of sun and cloud. Wind becoming southwest 40 kilometers per hour, gusting to 60. A high of 13 with the UV index moderate. Partly cloudy overnight. Wind becoming northwest 20 to 40 kilometers per hour. A low of plus 5, except plus 2 in low-lying areas with a risk of frost. And there's a look at your forecast on 98.9 XFM.

0: I'm Ken Kingston in the XFM newsroom. Guysborough County District RCMP have charged a Steep Creek man after officer seized 9 firearms during a search. On September 28th, RCMP received a report of a home invasion involving a gun that occurred 2 days earlier. Officers learned that a man armed with a firearm had entered a home known to him, damaged property, and assaulted a person in the home before leaving. No shots were fired and no injuries were reported. Police searched the home on October 1st that police allege is associated to the man. They were assisted by the RCMP's Emergency Response Team, Crisis Negotiation Team, Explosives Disposal Unit, Police Dog Services, and a drone operator. Of the 9 firearms seized, 4 were shotguns, another 3 were rifles, along with ammunition. 56-year-old Jody Michael DeCoste has been charged with assault, uttering threats, and 4 weapons-related counts, including pointing a firearm with intent. He appeared in court on October 1st and remains in custody. Dr. Barry McKenzie, curator for the Antigonish Heritage Museum, says the facility is now home to a pair of wooden statues originally placed at the local hospital. Before the name of St. Martha's Regional Hospital switched to Antigonish Memorial Regional Hospital, McKenzie says he and museum representatives went to a meeting with the congregation of the Sisters of St. Martha and hospital staff to discuss what would happen to some of the items at the hospital related to the congregation after the name change. McKenzie says the statues were 2 of the things that would need to move, and the museum agreed to take them. Local news anytime at 989xfm.ca.
1: XFM weather. There's a less wet wind warning in effect for northern Inverness. Partly cloudy this evening with a chance of showers overnight. Fog patch dissipating with wind becoming west 20 to 40 kilometers per hour for the mainland. Gusting to 70 over Cape Breton, except gusting to 100 kilometers per hour in the Highlands, a low of 7. For tomorrow, a mix of sun and cloud. Wind becoming southwest 40 kilometers per hour, gusting to 60. A high of 13 with the UV index moderate. Partly cloudy overnight, wind becoming northwest 20 to 40 kilometers per hour. A low of plus 5, except plus 2 in low-lying areas with a risk of frost. And there's a look at your forecast on 98.9 XFM.
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1: XFM weather. There's a less wet wind warning in effect for northern Inverness. Partly cloudy this evening with a chance of showers overnight. Fog patches dissipating with wind becoming west 20 to 40 kilometers per hour for the mainland. Gusting to 70 over Cape Breton, except gusting to 100 kilometers per hour in the highlands, a low of 7. For tomorrow, a mix of sun and cloud. Wind becoming southwest 40 kilometers per hour, gusting to 60. A high of 13 with the UV index moderate. Partly cloudy overnight. Wind becoming northwest 20 to 40 kilometers per hour. A low of plus 5, except plus 2 in low-lying areas with a risk of frost. And there's a look at your forecast on 98.9 XFM.

XFM weather. There's a less wet wind warning in effect for northern Inverness. Partly cloudy this evening with a chance of showers overnight. Fog patch dissipating with wind becoming west 20 to 40 kilometers per hour for the mainland. Gusting to 70 over Cape Breton, except gusting to 100 kilometers per hour in the Highlands, a low of 7. For tomorrow, a mix of sun and cloud. Wind becoming southwest 40 kilometers per hour, gusting to 60. A high of 13 with the UV index moderate. Partly cloudy overnight. Wind becoming northwest 20 to 40 kilometers per hour. A low of plus 5, except plus 2 in low-lying areas with a risk of frost. And there's a look at your forecast on 98.9 XFM.

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1: Taking a look at community events, the Brian Mulrooney Institute of Government is launching a brand new speaker series called A Premier Experience, which will feature current and former provincial premiers reflecting on their experiences. The series will launch on October the 7th with the Honorable Rachel Notley, the former Premier of Alberta, who will draw on her experience to consider the current state of her home province as it prepares for referendums, particularly the separation question. Sandy Silver, a former Premier of the Yukon and current Victor Dadalay practitioner in residence at Mulrooney Institute, will join Ms. Notley in a fireside chat. The event is co-sponsored by the Gender and Politics Research Lab, a SANFX research lab founded and directed by Dr. Rebecca Wallace, Mila Mulrooney Research Chair in Women and Politics. The talk begins at 6:30 on the 7th at Mulrooney Hall, room 2070. If you've got a community event coming up, send us the details through our website, 989xfm.ca.
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7: XFM weather. There's a less wet wind warning in effect for northern Inverness. Partly cloudy this evening with a chance of showers overnight. Fog patch dissipating with wind becoming west 20 to 40 kilometers per hour for the mainland. Gusting to 70 over Cape Breton, except gusting to 100 kilometers per hour in the Highlands, a low of 7. For tomorrow, a mix of sun and cloud. Wind becoming southwest 40 kilometers per hour, gusting to 60. A high of 13 with the UV index moderate. Partly cloudy overnight. Wind becoming northwest 20 to 40 kilometers per hour. A low of plus 5, except plus 2 in low-lying areas with a risk of frost. And there's a look at your forecast on 98.9 XFM.

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0: Taking a look at community events, the Brian Mulrooney Institute of Government is launching a brand new speaker series called A Premier Experience, which will feature current and former provincial premiers reflecting on their experiences. The series will launch on October the 7th with the Honorable Rachel Notley, the former Premier of Alberta, who will draw on her experience to consider the current state of her home province as it prepares for referendums, particularly the separation question. Sandy Silver, a former Premier of the Yukon and current Victor Dottolé practitioner in residence at Mulrooney Institute, will join Ms. Notley in a fireside chat. The event is co-sponsored by the Gender and Politics Research Lab, a St. FX research lab founded and directed by Dr. Rebecca Wallace, Mila Mulrooney Research Chair in Women and Politics. The talk begins at 6:30 on the 7th at Mulrooney Hall, room 2070. If you've got a community event coming up, send us the details through our website, 989xfm.ca.
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3: 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There's a less wet wind warning in effect for northern Inverness. Partly cloudy this evening with a chance of showers overnight. Fog patch dissipating with wind becoming west 20 to 40 kilometers per hour for the mainland. Gusting to 70 over Cape Breton, except gusting to 100 kilometers per hour in the Highlands, a low of 7. For tomorrow, a mix of sun and cloud. Wind becoming southwest 40 kilometers per hour, gusting to 60. A high of 13 with the UV index moderate. Partly cloudy overnight. Wind becoming northwest 20 to 40 kilometers per hour. A low of plus 5, except plus 2 in low-lying areas with a risk of frost. And there's a look at your forecast on 98.9 XFM.

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1: 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The Goshen Cemetery Association is having their annual general meeting, and everyone is welcome. The meeting begins at 6 p.m. on October the 8th at the Goshen Community Center. On the 9th, it's the start of a three-day artisan and quilt market for St. David's United Church. It's at the Port Hastings Museum at the Rotary from 9 a.m. to 4 p.m. the 9th, 10th, and October the 11th. 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And the Port Hawkesbury Fire Hall is hosting a trivia fundraiser for Ken Ferguson. That's on Saturday, October the 10th. The game begins at 6 p.m. If you have a community event coming up, make sure to send us the details. You can visit our website anytime at 989xfm.ca.
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4: XFM weather. There's a less wet wind warning in effect for northern Inverness. Partly cloudy this evening with a chance of showers overnight. Fog patches dissipating with wind becoming west 20 to 40 kilometers per hour for the mainland. Gusting to 70 over Cape Breton, except gusting to 100 kilometers per hour in the highlands. A low of 7. For tomorrow, a mix of sun and cloud. Wind becoming southwest 40 kilometers per hour, gusting to 60. A high of 13 with the UV index moderate. Partly cloudy overnight, wind becoming northwest 20 to 40 kilometers per hour. A low of plus 5, except plus 2 in low-lying areas with a risk of frost. And there's a look at your forecast on 98.9 XFM.

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XFM weather. There's a less wet wind warning in effect for northern Inverness. Partly cloudy this evening with a chance of showers overnight. Fog patch dissipating with wind becoming west 20 to 40 kilometers per hour for the mainland. Gusting to 70 over Cape Breton, except gusting to 100 kilometers per hour in the Highlands, a low of 7. For tomorrow, a mix of sun and cloud. Wind becoming southwest 40 kilometers per hour, gusting to 60. A high of 13 with the UV index moderate. Partly cloudy overnight, wind becoming northwest 20 to 40 kilometers per hour. A low of plus 5, except plus 2 in low-lying areas with a risk of frost. And there's a look at your forecast on 98.9 XFM.

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5: XFM weather, a mix of sun and cloud today, wind becoming southwest 40 kilometers per hour, gusting to 60, a high of 13 with the UV index of moderate. Partly cloudy this evening, wind becoming northwest 20 kilometers per hour, gusting to 40, a low of plus 5 except plus 2 in low-lying areas with a risk of frost. For tomorrow Wednesday, sunny and a high of 15. 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

She looks so pretty when the makeup on. You should hear her talking to her mama on the phone. I love it when she raps to an

Okay, over here, boys. We're squeezing in another song. 98.9, nothing but hits.

XFM weather, a mix of sun and cloud today, wind becoming southwest 40 kilometers per hour, gusting to 60, a high of 13 with the UV index of moderate. Partly cloudy this evening, wind becoming northwest 20 kilometers per hour, gusting to 40, a low of plus 5 except plus 2 in low-lying areas with a risk of frost. For tomorrow Wednesday, sunny and a high of 15. 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
5: XFM weather, a mix of sun and cloud today, wind becoming southwest 40 kilometers per hour, gusting to 60, a high of 13 with the UV index of moderate. Partly cloudy this evening, wind becoming northwest 20 kilometers per hour, gusting to 40, a low of plus 5 except plus 2 in low-lying areas with a risk of frost. For tomorrow Wednesday, sunny and a high of 15. 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

XFM weather, a mix of sun and cloud today, wind becoming southwest 40 kilometers per hour, gusting to 60, a high of 13 with the UV index of moderate. Partly cloudy this evening, wind becoming northwest 20 kilometers per hour, gusting to 40, a low of plus 5 except plus 2 in low-lying areas with a risk of frost. For tomorrow Wednesday, sunny and a high of 15. Weather from 98.9 XFM.

Don't be a drag, just be a queen. 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
0: Hey, hockey players, if you're between 5 and 12, boy or girl, we want to hear from you. 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
3: XFM weather, a mix of sun and cloud today, wind becoming southwest 40 kilometers per hour, gusting to 60, a high of 13 with the UV index of moderate. Partly cloudy this evening, wind becoming northwest 20 kilometers per hour, gusting to 40, a low of plus 5 except plus 2 in low-lying areas with a risk of frost. For tomorrow Wednesday, sunny and a high of 15. 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
3: XFM weather. A mix of sun and cloud today. Wind becoming southwest 40 kilometers per hour, gusting to 60. A high of 13 with the UV index of moderate. Partly cloudy this evening. Wind becoming northwest 20 kilometers per hour, gusting to 40. A low of plus 5, except plus 2 in low-lying areas, with a risk of frost. For tomorrow Wednesday, sunny and a high of 15. 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

0: Taking a look at community events, the Brian Mulrooney Institute of Government is launching a brand new speaker series called A Premier Experience, which will feature current and former provincial premiers reflecting on their experiences. The series will launch on October the 7th with the Honorable Rachel Notley, the former Premier of Alberta, who will draw on her experience to consider the current state of her home province as it prepares for referendums, particularly the separation question. Sandy Silver, a former Premier of the Yukon and current Victor Dadalay practitioner in residence at Mulrooney Institute, will join Ms. Notley in a fireside chat. The event is co-sponsored by the Gender and Politics Research Lab, a Sanifex research lab founded and directed by Dr. Rebecca Wallace, Mila Mulrooney Research Chair in Women and Politics. The talk begins at 6:30 on the 7th at Mulrooney Hall, room 2070. If you've got a community event coming up, send us the details through our website, 989xfm.ca.
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5: XFM weather, a mix of sun and cloud today, wind becoming southwest 40 kilometers per hour, gusting to 60, a high of 13 with the UV index of moderate. Partly cloudy this evening, wind becoming northwest 20 kilometers per hour, gusting to 40, a low of plus 5 except plus 2 in low-lying areas with a risk of frost. For tomorrow Wednesday, sunny and a high of 15. Weather from 98.9 XFM.

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1: Let us place ourselves in the presence of God as we pray. O God, our Father, we thank you for giving us this new day. Help us to use our time and our talents to serve you and our human family. We ask your blessings, O God, on the teachers, the professors, and all others involved in education in our schools, colleges, and universities. May they follow the example of Christ, the great teacher, as they guide and instruct the young in truth. Bless and encourage the men and women who contribute to the well-being of our communities by becoming actively involved as guides and advisors in the social, the sporting, and the cultural activities of our young people. Bless the police, the firemen, and all others who help to protect those rights which we cherish and guard so jealously as members of the human family. Help us to live up to the responsibilities and duties which go along with such rights. As we go about our work this new day, we ask you, O God, to fill our hearts with the spirit of your love, so that no matter what our individual roles in society may be, we may love you and see you in all those with whom we work and associate. We ask all this through our Lord Jesus Christ, who lives and reigns with you in the Holy Spirit forever and ever. Amen.
2: And a good morning. A look at the marine forecast for Eastern Shore, Sable at 4 Shoe. Gale warning in effect. Winds westerly 30. Southwesterly 35 near noon. Westerly 25 near midnight. Northwest 15 Wednesday morning. And westerly 10 to 15 near noon Wednesday. Northumberland Strait, gale warning in effect. Winds west at 25. Westerly 35 this morning. 30 near midnight. Westerly 10 to 15 Wednesday morning. And southwesterly 20 Wednesday evening. And for Gulf Magdalen, gale warning in effect, winds west 25, southwest 35 this morning, westerly 45 this afternoon, 35 near midnight, and northwest 25 Wednesday morning, westerly 10 to 15 near noon Wednesday, southwesterly 20 on Wednesday evening.
3: 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I'm Ken Kingston for Shannex Retirement.
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3: Pictou County Council wants the province to take action to reopen a bridge near River John. The Wellsford Bridge and Old Pictou Road has been closed since last August, leading to long detours for residents, trucks, and emergency vehicles. While council wants a permanent replacement built, Pictou West MLA Marco McLeod says that full replacement is not on the current five-year plan and could take up to 15 years to get built. Another option is to keep the bridge closed and pave a nearby gravel road as a new route, but several councillors noted the residents there are not in favor of the permanent increase in traffic that would result. The third option, one the council is reluctantly in favor of, is to make the Wellsford Bridge a one-lane panel bridge. While its lifespan would be considerably shorter at 5 to 15 years, it would take only a couple of years to be set up. Provincial Liberal leadership candidate and Richmond County native Amanda Mombercat has released her latest policy, this one dealing with community resilience. Mombercat, who is currently the deputy warden on Richmond County Council, says her new policy focuses on three pillars: reliable health care, citizen wellness, and safe communities.
5: And those are three pieces that are very obviously close to my heart. We all have had experience with the healthcare system. The good things about it and the difficult things about it. Healthcare continues to be one of the number one challenges that Nova Scotians are facing in terms of access to primary care, especially. So the resilience policy includes that as a part of making sure that Nova Scotians have access to those types of services.
3: Lumbercat says the policy includes important commitments such as addressing emergency room closures, developing a plan for community-based collaborative clinics, and a focus on women's health. There are also plans to develop measures to ensure safe, secure, and affordable housing for every Nova Scotian, a commitment to create a Nova Scotia food strategy and prioritize climate adaptation and emergency preparedness. There's also a pledge to extend cell phone and internet service to every part of the province. Nova Scotia's Justice Department is offering a $150,000 reward for tips leading to a conviction in a two-year-old double murder. The bodies of Kellyanna Trask and Tyler Marr were found in a burned-out vehicle in the Pictou County community of Green Hill in November 2024. Police say they believe there are people out there with the information to move the case forward. There are now 123 active cases in the province's major unsolved crimes program. Parti Québécois leader Paul Saint-Pierre Plamondon has brought his party back from the brink and into power. Although his party fell short of the 64 seats needed to form a majority in the Quebec National Assembly, a minority government is a big jump from winning only 3 seats back in 2022. In his victory speech in Montreal, Saint-Pierre Plamondon had a message for English Quebecers.
6: Many of you right now might be wondering how the Parti Québécois will govern over the next 4 years. I just want to let you know very clearly that I'll be the premier of everyone in Quebec.
3: Saint-Pierre Plamondon has pledged to hold a referendum on Quebec separation from Canada, but not until after U.S. President Donald Trump leaves the White House in 2029. XFM weather, wind warning for northern Inverness and Victoria counties. Sun and cloud today, except cloudy with a chance of showers in northern Inverness and Victoria counties. Winds increasing to gusts to 60, near 90 over exposed areas this afternoon in northern Inverness and Victoria counties, a high of 13 degrees. Tonight, cloudy, chance of showers this evening on Cape Breton. Windy with gusts to 60 diminishing on the mainland. A low of plus 5, near plus 2 over low-lying areas of the mainland. Tomorrow, mainly sunny on the mainland, sun and cloud in Cape Breton, winds diminishing on Cape Breton. And a high of 15 in New Glasgow at 6, in Port Hawkesbury 8, and in Antigonish it is 7 degrees. 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Winnipeg over Pittsburgh 3-2. Tampa Bay down Philadelphia 4-1, while Dallas blanked San Jose 5-0. In the baseball playoffs, it was the Chicago White Sox edging Cleveland 4-3. While Tampa Bay beat the New York Yankees 5-2, both the White Sox and the Rays lead their respective series 2-0. In the NFL's Monday night game, it was Atlanta over New Orleans 45-24. It's 6:06, the most local news and sports anytime at 989xfm.ca.

0: 9 XFM, the Lumineers, and ho hey for you this morning, about 17 and a half minutes after 6. Welcome along to Tuesday. It's Paul Kerwin until noon. We're going to be out and around on the road later on this morning, and lots of other things that will be going on. Join us on our Facebook page, 98.9 XFM Announcers. Breakfast trivia lined up for you there this morning, and also later on this afternoon, we're going to find out who the latest winner is of the Peter Pitkoji's Party for 10. So that'll be coming up a little bit later on this afternoon, right here on 98.9 XFM, and a good morning to you.
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0: And a good day, about 20 minutes after 6 o'clock right now, and a mix of sun and cloud is expected. A bit of a breeze today. Southwesterly winds gusting up to 60 this morning, and temperature is going to be around 13 degrees. Partly cloudy tonight. Kind of breezy, and a low of 5, but 2 in low-lying areas. There is a risk of frost there. And for tomorrow, looking like a lot of sunshine, with a temperature in the mid-teens. As we get ready to head into the weekend, not looking too awfully bad. At least we'll keep our fingers crossed anyway. Currently sitting at 6 in New Glasgow, 8 in Port Hawkesbury, and 8 here at 98.9 XFM. With a bit of Chilliwack, this is the Arms of Mary.

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0: 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I'm Ken Kingston for Computer Connection.
1: Is your computer so slow you'd like to drop kick it out a window? Hi, this is Thane Sherrington at Computer Connection. For years, we've been making computers like yours faster. 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In fact, it's a challenge to see how much speed we can squeeze out of each computer. The current record is 1,359% faster. Seriously. So get your computer tuned up today. It's a lot less painful than kicking it. Computer Connection, 95 College Street, Antigonish, right behind the town hall, 863-3361.
0: Guysburgh County District RCMP have charged a Steep Creek man after officers seized 9 firearms during a search. On September 28th, RCMP received a report of a home invasion involving a gun that occurred 2 days earlier. Officers learned that a man armed with a firearm had entered a home known to him, damaged property, and assaulted a person in the home before leaving. No shots were fired and no injuries were reported. Police searched a home on October 1st that police allege is associated to the man. They were assisted by the RCMP's emergency response team, crisis negotiation team, explosives disposal unit, police dog services, and a drone operator. Of the 9 firearms seized, 4 were shotguns. Another 3 were rifles, along with ammunition. 56-year-old Jody Michael DeCoste has been charged with assault, uttering threats, and 4 weapons-related counts, including putting a firearm with intent. He appeared in court on October 1st and remains in custody. Another community hall in Pictou County is getting free internet. County Council approved Caribou River Community Hall to get signed up to the MOPC internet network at no cost through the Community Hall internet program. A Prince Edward Island author has made it to the next round of one of Canada's most prestigious literary awards. Nicholas Herring's novel, Your Breath in Charcoal, is one of 5 titles shortlisted for the Giller Prize. The winner of the Giller receives $100,000. The award will be handed out in Toronto on November 16th. Today, we'll see the opposition Conservatives get their first chance in Parliament this week to introduce a bill to bump up Canada's diesel production.
2: Conservative leader Pierre Poilievre has said his party will call on the government to set a goal for Canada to produce 1 million barrels of diesel per day in response to high fuel prices. The motion also calls on the government to extend the fuel tax exemption until at least next July. The Liberal government extended the current fuel tax pause to January 31st, with the tax gradually rising until it's fully back in place on April 1st. Conservatives could introduce a motion today that would be voted on Wednesday. They'll also get the chance on Thursday to introduce another motion, which would go to a vote on October 19th. Hannah Stolz, The Canadian Press.
0: XFM weather, wind warning for northern Inverness and Victoria County. Sun and cloud today, except cloudy with a chance of showers in northern Inverness and Victoria counties. Winds increasing to gusts to 60 near 90 over exposed areas this afternoon. In northern Inverness and Victoria counties, a high of 13. Tonight, cloudy, chance of showers this evening on Cape Breton. Windy with gusts to 60. Winds diminishing on the mainland, a high of plus 5 near plus 2 over low-lying areas of the mainland. Tomorrow, mainly sunny in the mainland. Sun and cloud on Cape Breton. Winds diminishing on Cape Breton. And a high of 15 in New Glasgow. It's 7. In Port Hawkesbury, it's 7. And in Antigonish, it's 7 degrees. In XFM Sports in the NHL last night, Ottawa down Boston 4-1. Winnipeg over Pittsburgh 3-2. Tampa Bay downed Philadelphia 4-1, while Dallas beat San Jose 5-0. In the baseball playoffs, the Chicago White Sox down Cleveland 4-3, while Tampa Bay downed the New York Yankees 5-2. Both Tampa Bay and the White Sox lead their respective series 2-0. And in the NFL's Monday night game, it was Atlanta over New Orleans 45-24. It's 6:35, the most local news and sports anytime at 989xfm.ca.

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1: And very good morning to you. We've got some sun and cloud expected for today. Wind's going to be fairly brisk, gusty 40 to 60. This morning out of the southwest with 13 degrees for a high, partly cloudy tonight. Kind of breezy with a low of 5, 2 in low-lying areas. That's going to give a risk of frost. We'll have some sunshine tomorrow with a high of 15. More sun on Thursday and kind of summery-like temperatures of 20. Not bad, right? Currently sitting right down to Glasgow, it is chilly 6 degrees. In Port Hawkesbury, it's 8. It's also 8 degrees here at 98.9 XFM. With a bit of ELO, Electric Light Orchestra, back to 1979. 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

1039 XFM with Bachman Turner Overdrive. Ain't seen nothing yet. Don't think they did too well grammatically. School. You ain't seen nothing yet? Oh, my good heavens. Good morning. Welcome up to Along to a Tuesday. It's Paul Kerwin until noon. Today, Billy Joel.

0: Good morning from the XFM Newsroom. I'm Ken Kingston for Trimac Toyota.
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0: Provincial Liberal leadership candidate and Richmond County native Amanda Mombercat has released her latest policy, this one dealing with community resilience. Mombercat, who is currently the deputy warden on Richmond County Council, says her new policy focuses on three pillars: reliable health care, citizen wellness, and safe communities.
3: And those are three pieces that are very obviously close to my heart. We all have had experience with the healthcare system, the good things about it and the difficult things about it. Healthcare continues to be one of the number one challenges that Nova Scotians are facing in terms of access to primary care, especially. So the resilience policy includes that as a part of making sure that Nova Scotians have access to those types of services.
0: Mombercat says the policy includes important commitments such as addressing emergency room closures, developing a plan for community-based collaborative clinics, and a focus on women's health. There are also plans to develop measures to ensure safe, secure, and affordable housing for every Nova Scotian, a commitment to create a Nova Scotia food strategy, and prioritize climate adaptation and emergency preparedness. There's also a pledge to extend cell phone and internet service to every part of the province. Pictou County Council wants nothing to do with a proposed pilot project to deal with homelessness, mental health, and addiction. Provincial funding for the North Star shelter in New Glasgow will end as of December 23rd, which will very likely mean its closure. The town of New Glasgow has sent a proposal to the other municipalities to use the Riverview Adult Residential Center in Riverton, owned by the six local municipalities, as a site for a new program for those requiring mental health and addiction services. Riverview will soon be empty once all of its residents are moved to new settings in accordance with the court-mandated remedy. County councillors are not in favor of the proposal for a number of reasons. It's close to a P28 school. It's close to a seniors complex. Riverton is too far from other health services with no regular transit. And several councillors, including Andy Thompson, said that the proposal, as outlined, doesn't have enough detail to explain how the repurposed facility could actually work. After much discussion, council decided to defer making decision to support the Riverview plan until they get more information. Nova Scotia's Justice Department is offering a $150,000 reward for tips leading to a conviction in a 2-year-old double murder. The bodies of Kellyanna Trask and Tyler Marr were found in a burned-out vehicle in the Pictou County community of Green Hill in November 2024. They say they believe there are people out there with the information to move the case forward. There are now 123 active cases in the province's major unsolved crime program. The Parti Québécois won a minority government in the Quebec election, and its leader, Paul Saint-Pierre Plamondon, will be premier. Charles Milliard's Liberals will form the official opposition for the third straight election, while the Quebec Conservatives, led by Éric Duhaime, will make an historic entry into the legislature and gain official party status with 19 seats. Duhaime had a message to Quebec Anglophones during part of a speech in La Vie.
4: Our vision, our ideas, and the respect we show the English community have convinced many of you today to choose the Conservatives, and I thank you for that.
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0: XFM weather, wind warning for northern Inverness and Victoria counties. Sun and cloud today, except cloudy with a chance of showers in northern Inverness and Victoria counties. Winds increasing to gusts to 60 near 90 over exposed areas this afternoon in northern Inverness and Victoria counties and a high of 13. Tonight, cloudy. Chance of showers this evening on Cape Breton. Windy with gusts to 60. Winds diminishing in the mainland. A low of plus 5 near plus 2. Over low-lying areas of the mainland. Tomorrow, mainly sunny in the mainland, sun and cloud on Cape Breton, winds diminishing on Cape Breton at a high of 15. In New Glasgow, it's 7. In Port Hawkesbury, it's 7. And in Antigonish, it's 7 degrees. Sports is next for Antigonish Rental.
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0: 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Ottawa down Boston 4-1. Winnipeg got by Pittsburgh 3-2. Tampa Bay dumped Philadelphia 4-1. Dallas blanked San Jose 5-0. In the baseball playoffs, the Chicago White Sox got by Cleveland 4-3, while Tampa Bay beat the New York Yankees 5-2. Both the Rays and the White Sox lead their American League Divisional Series 2-0. And in the NFL's Monday night game, Atlanta over New Orleans 45-24. It's 7:07, the most local news and sports anytime at 98.9xfm.ca.

0: 89 XFM, nothing but hits, and a song from Lindsey Buckingham this morning, and Trouble about 11 minutes after the top of the hour right now, 7 o'clock. Welcome along to Tuesday. It's Paul Kerwin until noon today, and we're going to give you the 98.9 XFM pin number. Going to need these four digits just to be able to play the game in a little while, so listen carefully. Here they come.
1: 4, 1, 2, 2.
0: There you have it. Four digits that you are going to need to play the 98.9 XFM ATM a little bit later on today. Some bus cancellations this morning due to high winds in the Highlands. Cape Breton Highlands Education Center Academy buses. 130, 131, 132, 133. That's Audrey LeBlanc, Rita Arsenault, James McNeil, and Sharon Birchall not traveling for today in the Highlands of Cape Breton due to the wind conditions there.
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0: A Sandbox from Pictou County, and track back to 1996. 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It is about 16 and a half minutes after the top of the hour, 7 o'clock. 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If you're celebrating, well, happy birthday to you. Kevin Cronin of REO Speedwagon is celebrating with you today. He's 75. Actress Elizabeth Shue, 64. Singer-songwriter Matthew Sweet is 62 today. Actress Amy Jo Johnson, who is in a number of different shows, she is 56. She's in Felicity, Mighty Morphin Power Rangers, just to name a couple. And let's see, oh, she was also in a show which was filmed in Toronto, too. So there you go. Musician Will Butler of Arcade Fire is 44 today. 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
1: Tim Hortons has become a staple in the life of almost every Canadian. 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And that could be you. 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
0: 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Looking for a lot of sunshine today. Beautiful sky out there this morning. Happiest birthdays going along today to Nathan McDonald, celebrating a big birthday at Ecom Secom. Nathan, your grandparents are wishing you all the very best. And hey, the rest of the fam jam, chiming in there too. Laura Langell, happy birthday to you, Laura. Love from Amelia and Liam this morning. Birthday greetings going along to Doreen Cashin, Port Felix, from Norma and Daryl, and all of your friends and all of your family. Jason Bowden, happy birthday to you, Jason, from your wife, Allison, stepchildren, Christina, Curtis, Caitlin, friends, and family. Lauren McDonald, happy birthday to you, Lauren. Lots of love from Mom and Dad, Sissy, and your brother, too. Birthday greetings going along this morning to Orlando Coast. Love from Mom, Dad, Jackson, Gemma, JC, and Jay. All the very best to you. And we say congratulations this morning to the winner of the treats. It is Lauren McDonald. And Lauren, we've got a voucher here. Your name is on it. 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
0: 20 minutes after top of the hour right now, 7 o'clock with Paul Kerwin. Good morning to you. Some sun and cloud today. Kind of breezy. And the temperature is going to be around 13 degrees. It's currently between 6 and 8 in northeastern Nova Scotia. A little warmer up in Inverness at 10 degrees this morning. Here's Cyndi Lauper.

0: How do you know? I'd actually have nothing about here. So Cindy Lauper this morning and She Bop about 23 and a bit after the top of 7. Good morning to you. It's Paul Kerwin along for the ride today. Go carefully out there. Remember, buses canceled up in the Cape Breton Highlands because of the wind conditions there. Those bus routes are 130, 131, 132, 133. All serving the Cape Breton Highlands Education Center Academy, canceled due to high winds in the forecast for today. Well, sweet and sour meatballs, rice, veggie, strawberry shortcake. If that sounds enticing to you, like it does to me, you could have that takeout dinner coming up on Friday. $15, cash only at the door. Pre-orders, KITYUKON, the number one. That's Kit Yukon, the number one. 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There you go. You can pre-order by Thursday, October the 8th. Pick them up Friday, 3 till 6. And of course, all proceeds to the Lock Harbor Community Development Association.
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3: 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Then it's the X-Men playing against the Huskies at 7:30. 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
0: Another community hall in Pictou County is getting free internet. County Council approved Caribou River Community Hall to get signed up to the MOPC internet network at no cost through the community hall internet program. Guysboro County District RCMP have charged a Steep Creek man after officers seized 9 firearms during a search. On September 28th, RCMP received a report of a home invasion involving a gun that occurred 2 days earlier. Officers learned that a man armed with a firearm had entered a home known to him, damaged property, and assaulted a person in the home before leaving. No shots were fired and no injuries were reported. Police searched the home on October 1st that police allege is associated to the man. They were assisted by the RCMP's Emergency Response Team, Crisis Negotiation Team, Explosives Disposal Unit, Police Dog Services, and a drone operator. Of the 9 firearms seized, 4 were shotguns, another 3 were rifles, along with ammunition. 56-year-old Jody Michael DeCoste has been charged with assault, uttering threats, and 4 weapons-related counts, including putting a firearm with intent. He appeared in court on October 1st and remains in custody. Police in the province are warning the public about a gold scam. RCMP said criminals pretending to be with a bank are trying to convince people to convert their money into gold to protect it from hackers. The victims are then convinced to hand that gold over to scammers posing as police officers for safekeeping. Police say real banks will never try to convince clients to buy things, and real officers will never take valuables for safekeeping. Canadian business leaders are calling on the federal government to reform some of its tax policies in hopes of bolstering investments in domestic firms.
2: More than 150 investors and executives have signed a letter asking Ottawa to consider 2 policies they claim will bolster entrepreneurship in Canada. The first encourages a program allowing capital gains from qualified small business stocks to be excluded from federal tax. The second proposes allowing more entrepreneurs and investors to defer paying some capital gains taxes when money from certain transactions is reinvested in another homegrown venture. The signatories say the changes would incentivize people who've built successful businesses to put their money to work again rather than take it out of the economy. Michelle Zedekian, The Canadian Press.
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0: XFM weather, wind warning for northern Inverness and Victoria counties. Today, sun and cloud, except cloudy with a chance of showers in northern Inverness and Victoria counties. Winds increasing to gusts to 60, near 90 over exposed areas this afternoon in northern Inverness and Victoria counties, and a high of 13. Tonight, cloudy, chance of showers this evening on Cape Breton, windy with gusts to 60, winds diminishing on the mainland, and a low of plus 5 near plus 2 over low-lying areas of the mainland. Tomorrow, mainly sunny in the mainland, sun and cloud on Cape Breton, winds diminishing on Cape Breton and a high of 15. In New Glasgow, it's 7. In Port Hawkesbury, it's 6. And in Antigonish, it's 6 degrees. 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
0: 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In the baseball playoffs, the Chicago White Sox got by Cleveland 4-3, while Tampa Bay beat the New York Yankees 5-2. Both Tampa Bay and the White Sox lead their American League Divisional Series 2-0. And in the NFL's Monday night game, it was Atlanta over New Orleans, 45-24. It's 7:36, the most local news and sports anytime at 98.9xfm.ca.
5: 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I'm feeling kind of generous this morning, so early at 7:36. 902-863-177-1625-2780 and toll-free 800-350-2539. We're going to try to take caller number 6. If you know that 4-digit PIN I gave a little while ago. Got some Madonna for you right now.

0: 89 XFM and a bit of a holiday for you this morning. And Madonna to get us underway in this portion. About 7:40 right now from 89 XFM. Great to have you along on this lovely Tuesday. We're being joined by a very special bit of company here this morning. That being Beatrice Morrison. Good morning, Beatrice. How are you?
1: I'm good, thank you.
0: Good. Glad to hear it. Now, Beatrice, you and I were having a little bit of a chit-chat off air for just a moment there, and you're in New Glasgow, so very good. Thank you very much for giving us a call and tuning us in. You're all ready to play the game, right?
1: Right.
0: And have you heard the game played before?
1: I sure have.
0: Awesome. Okay, so you know how it works.
1: Yes.
0: We're going to put that pin in right now. We're going to see just how generous this old ATM is this morning. So here we go. Good luck to you, Beatrice.
1: Thank you.
2: $75.
0: 75 bucks to start. So since you know how this goes, you know you have a bonus round, and you can win more. There is less than 75 in there, too. There's also that bust, and I haven't seen one of those busts come up yet. But we know it's there somewhere. But what would you like to do, Beatrice?
1: I'm going to go for it.
0: You're going to go for it. Okay. Here we go. Good luck to you.
2: $80.
0: Okay, so you didn't bust out. You didn't get less. You actually got a little bit more. So that's pretty good.
1: Yes, that's not bad.
0: Beatrice, just hold the line for just a moment. Going to verify a couple of pieces of info there, and then we'll get you going, okay?
1: Okay, thank you very much.
0: You're very welcome. That is Beatrice Morrison in New Glasgow, walking away this morning with 80 bucks. The 98.9 XFM ATM. Next opportunity to do so, to play the game, going to be coming up with Shadow this afternoon.
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0: 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Good morning to you. Bus routes 130, Audrey LeBlanc. 131, Rita Arsenault. 132, James McNeil. 133, Sharon Burchell. Not traveling in the Cape Breton Highlands Education Center Academy due to high winds in the Highlands today. Get some Lenny Gallant music.

How do you know? I actually found nothing about here. It's been a Billy Idol this morning at High in the City at 7:52 on this once lovely day today on a Tuesday. Information update straight ahead. Join us on our Facebook page. 98.9 XFM announcer is going to find out who our winner is in our breakfast trivia. Just a few moments time after Avril Lavigne.

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1: 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I'm Ken Kingston for Andy Ganesh, $5 to a dollar.
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1: Pictou County Council wants the province to take action to reopen a bridge near River John. The Wellsford Bridge on Old Pictou Road has been closed since last August, leading to long detours for residents, trucks, and emergency vehicles. While council wants a permanent replacement built, Pictou West MLA Marco McLeod says that full replacement is not on the current five-year plan and could take up to 15 years to get built. Another option is to keep the bridge closed and pave a nearby gravel road as a new route. But several councillors noted that residents there are not in favor of the permanent increase in traffic that would result. The third option, one the council is reluctantly in favor of, is to make the Wellsford Bridge a one-lane panel bridge. While its lifespan would be considerably shorter at 5 to 15 years, it would only take a couple of years to be set up. Provincial Liberal leadership candidate and Richmond County native Amanda Mombercat has released her latest policy, this one dealing with community resilience. Mombercat, who is currently the deputy warden on Richmond County Council, says her new policy focuses on three pillars: reliable health care, citizen wellness, and safe communities.
3: And those are three pieces that are very obviously close to my heart. We all have had experience with the healthcare system, the good things about it, and the difficult things about it. Healthcare continues to be one of the number one challenges that Nova Scotians are facing in terms of access to primary care, especially. So the resilience policy includes that as a part of making sure that Nova Scotians have access to those types of services.
1: Mombercat says the policy includes important commitments such as addressing emergency room closures, developing a plan for community-based collaborative clinics, and a focus on women's health. There are also plans to develop measures to ensure safe, secure, and affordable housing for every Nova Scotian. A commitment to create a Nova Scotia food strategy, and provide and prioritize climate adaptation and emergency preparedness. There's also a pledge to extend cell phone and internet service to every part of the province. From a policing perspective, it was a quieter St. Evex homecoming this year. RCMPC officers were called to a number of outdoor parties that were large and off campus, but police didn't receive any reports of property representatives being uncooperative with officers. And they did put a stop to the gatherings and the noise when requested to do so. RCMP were also called to the university for reports of several intoxicated persons. However, compared to previous years, police believe they dealt with fewer cases of intoxication and reports of open liquor over the homecoming weekend. RCMP attribute that to efforts by the university in making the campus a point of destination for students, as well as an increased police presence in the town. Police say the public was cooperative with officers for the most part, and there were fewer offenses. There were several incidents in the community during the weekend, including a sign displayed on an off-campus property that was condemned by university officials, saying it perpetuated rape culture. While not speaking directly to that case, RCMP say there are several investigations that are open and ongoing, and bylaw enforcement is aware of incidents at residences in the town. Police say officers will also be in discussion with landlords with discretion regarding nuisance bylaw tickets and other matters that may be pending. Nova Scotia's Justice Department is offering a $150,000 reward for tips leading to a conviction in a two-year-old double murder. The bodies of Kellyanna Trask and Tyler Marr were found in a burned-out vehicle in the Pictou County community of Green Hill on November 2024. Police say they believe there are people out there with information to move the case forward. There are now 123 active cases in the province's major unsolved crimes program. Parti Québécois leader Paul Saint-Pierre Plamondon has brought his party back from the brink and into power. Although his party fell short of the 64 seats needed to form a majority in the Quebec National Assembly, a minority government is a big jump from winning only 3 seats back in 2022. Saint-Pierre Plamondon, who won the leadership in 2020 after promising a PQ government would hold a sovereignty referendum, told English Quebecers in his victory speech that he will be a premier for them too.
4: I've said it earlier in this campaign, but we're all in the same boat and we share the same future. We have the same interests and we have before us many challenges and problems that we will solve together. So I'm looking forward to work with you.
1: Just before this year's campaign began, the PQ leader said he would wait until after U.S. President Donald Trump leaves the White House in 2029 before holding a sovereignty referendum. 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
1: XFM weather, wind warning for northern Inverness and Victoria County. Sun and cloud today, except cloudy with a chance of showers in northern Inverness and Victoria counties. Winds increasing to gusts to 60 near 90 over exposed areas this afternoon in northern Inverness and Victoria counties, a high of 13. Tonight, cloudy, chance of showers this evening on Cape Breton, windy with gusts to 60. Winds diminishing on the mainland, a low plus 5 near plus 2. Over low-lying areas of the mainland. Tomorrow, mainly sunny in the mainland. Sun and cloud on Cape Breton. Winds diminishing on Cape Breton, a high of 15. The outlook for Thursday, sun and cloud with a chance of showers, a high of 20. Sun and cloud for Friday, a high of 19. And for Saturday, sun and cloud with a chance of showers and a high of 12. In New Glasgow, it's 7. In Port Hawkesbury, it's 6. And in Antigonish, it's 7 degrees. 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
1: In XFM Sports, the Cinevex Athletes of the Week come from the sports of cross country and football. The female athlete of the week is Caroline Ash of Exwin Cross Country. The fifth-year business student from Newmarket, Ontario, was the individual race winner at Saturday's 8-kilometer Acadia Invitational in Wolfville, her second consecutive first-place finish. She topped the field of 46 racers in a time of 29 minutes, 56 seconds, and helped the X-Women capture second place. Her teammate, Laylam Santayu, is a co-winner of the Male Athlete of the Week in Cinevex. Santayu, a second-year science student from Addis Ababa, Ethiopia, was the individual winner in the men's 8-kilometer race at Acadia. He crossed the finish line ahead of 53 other racers in a time of 25 minutes, 43 seconds. Like Ash, he led the X-Men to a second-place finish at the meet, and it is his second consecutive first-place result. The other co-winner of the Male Athlete of the Week is X-Men football running back Aiden Rossong. The fourth-year business student from Bedford, in his first year of eligibility, scored 2 touchdowns for the X-Men in their 44-14 homecoming win over Mount Allison on Saturday, the first of his Saint of X career. He had 6 carries in the game for 91 yards, averaging 15.2 yards a carry. Tim Sutzla scored twice and added an assist. Michael Amadio had a goal and assist, and the visiting Ottawa Senators improved to 2-0 with a 4-1 NHL win over the Boston Bruins on Monday. Linus Ullmark and Samuel Ersson combined to stop 18 of 19 shots of the Sens. Ullmark was slow getting up after Boston's J.J. Paterka crashed into him early in the second period. Ersson replaced Ullmark for the third period. Other games saw Winnipeg over Pittsburgh 3-2, Tampa Bay down Philadelphia 4-1, and Dallas blanked San Jose by a score of 5-0. Richie Palacios hit a two-run single in a four-run fifth inning, and the Tampa Bay Rays took advantage of New York's sloppy defense, beating Cam Schlittler and the visiting Yankees 5-2 on Monday to take a 2-0 lead in their AL divisional series. Braden Montgomery's two-run double ignited a three-run sixth inning, and the visiting Chicago White Sox rallied to defeat the Cleveland Guardians 4-3 to take a commanding 2-0 lead in their best of five AL division series. It's 812, the most local news and sports anytime at 989xfm.ca.

0: 98.9 XFM, nothing but hits, and a song from Gino Vannelli this morning, Black Cars Look Better in the Shade. Speaking of cars looking better in the shade, let's have a chit-chat with Hayden at Celtic Ford this morning. Good morning, Hayden.
1: Good morning. What's going on over there?
0: Well, you know, enjoying the sunshine from my vantage point, looking out, watching the cars travel up and down the number 7, you know, just sort of those things. How about you?
1: Yes, no, we got all kinds of help with that. Definitely, we're at an interesting point now at Celtic Ford here. We're starting to, you know, see the end of the 2026s, starting to see a few 2027s show up. So, you know, definitely some great options on both sides of the coin there. Take advantage of the new model or take advantage of some great pricing and some great interest rates on the 2026s. We do have a revamped used car department as well, so about 30 to 35 used cars down there that are ready for their new home through our service department and in great condition. So, you know, something for everybody down here at Celtic, and happy to review some options and have a treat, have a coffee, and talk about that with the people today.
0: Absolutely. Of course, I can talk cars with you anytime that you're available as well, right? And you're there until 5:30 today.
1: 5:30 today, and I'll be here on the weekend from 8 to 1.
0: Oh, there you go. So an extra little bit of bonus time with Hayden. All right. Not a problem at all there, sire. Listen, have yourself a great day, Hayden, and we will catch up with you later.
1: You as well. Appreciate it. Alrighty,
0: not a problem at all. That is Hayden at Celtic Ford. You can find him on Main Street in Antigonish, and you can also give him a call, too, at 902-863-2771.
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0: And a very good morning to you. It's about 8:21, mix of sun and cloud for today. Wind's going to be fairly gusty, up to 60 at times, and temperatures of 13. Partly

Cloudy tonight, kind of breezy with a low of 5, but 2 in low-lying areas with a risk of frost. And for tomorrow, looking at a lot of sunshine and a chance of, a 15 for a high. A good chance of sun. There we go. Currently sitting right now at 6 in New Glasgow, 7 in Port Hawkesbury, and 8 at 98.9 XFM. John Cougar Mellencamp.

0: FM, nothing but hearsay, and John Cougar Mellencamp right there, the Authority song at 25 after 8 o'clock. And don't forget, folks, Styx coming to Halifax, October the 21st at Scotiabank Center. Here a couple of years ago, put on a fantastic show, and you could be rocking along with Styx with a pair of tickets and your name on them. 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October 16th, we will make the draw, brought to you by the great folks at Midnight Auto Sales and Parkland, Antigonish.
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0: 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I'm Ken Kingston for Hawthorne Convenience.
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0: Guysburg County District RCMP have charged a Steep Creek man after officers seized 9 firearms during a search. On September 28th, RCMP received a report of a home invasion involving a gun that occurred 2 days earlier. Officers learned that a man armed with a firearm had entered a home known to him, damaged property, and assaulted a person in the home before leaving. No shots were fired and no injuries were reported. Police searched a home on October 1st that police allege is associated to the man. They were assisted by the RCMP's Emergency Response Team, Crisis Negotiation Team, Explosives Disposal Unit, Police Dog Services, and a drone operator. The 9 firearms seized, 4 were shotguns, another 3 were rifles, along with ammunition. 56-year-old Jody Michael DeCoste has been charged with assault, uttering threats, and 4 weapons-related counts, including pointing a firearm with intent. He appeared in court on October 1st and remains in custody. Another community hall in Pictou County is getting free internet. County Council approved Caribou River Community Hall to get signed up to the MOPC Internet Network at no cost through the Community Hall Internet Program. A Prince Edward Island author has made it to the next round of one of Canada's most prestigious literary awards. Nicholas Herring's novel, Your Breath in Charcoal, is one of 5 titles shortlisted for the Giller Prize. The winner of the Giller receives $100,000. The award will be handed out in Toronto on November 16th. And today, we'll see the opposition Conservatives get their first chance in Parliament this week to introduce a bill to bump up Canada's diesel production.
2: Conservative leader Pierre Poilievre has said his party will call on the government to set a goal for Canada to produce 1 million barrels of diesel per day in response to high fuel prices. The motion also calls on the government to extend the fuel tax exemption until at least next July. The Liberal government extended the current fuel tax pause to January 31st, with the tax gradually rising until it's fully back in place on April 1st. Conservatives could introduce a motion today that would be voted on Wednesday. They'll also get the chance on Thursday to introduce another motion, which would go to a vote on October 19th. Hannah Stolls, The Canadian Press.
0: XFM weather, wind warning for northern Inverness and Victoria counties. Sun and cloud today, except cloudy with a chance of showers in northern Inverness and Victoria counties. Winds increasing to gusts to 60 near 90 over exposed areas this afternoon. In northern Inverness and Victoria counties, a high of 13. Tonight, cloudy. Chance of showers this evening on Cape Breton. Windy with gusts to 60. Winds diminishing on the mainland, a low of plus 5 near plus 2 over low-lying areas of the mainland. Tomorrow, mainly sunny on the mainland. Sun and cloud on Cape Breton. Winds diminishing on Cape Breton at a high of 15. In New Glasgow, it's 7. In Port Hawkesbury, it's 6. And in Antigonish, it is 8 degrees. In XFM Sports, in the NHL, a very light schedule last night. Just 4 games. Ottawa over Boston, 4-1. Winnipeg down Pittsburgh, 3-2. Tampa Bay down Philadelphia, 4-1. While Dallas blanked San Jose, 5-0. In the baseball playoffs, the Chicago White Sox rallied to beat Cleveland, 4-3. While Tampa Bay down the New York Yankees, 5-2. Both the Rays and the White Sox lead their respective divisional series 2-0. In the NFL's Monday night game, Atlanta over New Orleans, 45-24. It's 8:34, the most local news and sports anytime at 989xfm.ca.

0: 89 XFM, a bit of Diana Ross this morning. And why do fools fall in love? It's 8:42. We gave you the pin earlier this morning. And then we played the game. Now we're going to give you the pin one more time. Just in case you missed it. And to make sure you have it for when you play the game later on this afternoon. Listen for that opportunity with Shadow. Here come the four digits that you will need for today.
1: Four. One. Two. Two.
0: There you go. 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

0: 99 XFM. That is The Box. And Must I Always Remember? Two before that. And stay with me. Well, stay with me because we've got a lot of things to talk about over the course of the next little while. Going to be out and around on the road after 10 o'clock this morning. And also, we'll just be telling you about a few other things that are going on. Now, as you know, the Antigonish Area Fire Training Center is well underway of getting built. And the Antigonish Fire Departments have a 50-50 draw each and every Sunday. 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
9: The St. FX X-Women and X-Men soccer teams are in action this Thursday. 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

0: Good morning from the XFM newsroom. I'm Ken Kingston for J.R. 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
0: Pinto County Council want nothing to do with a proposed pilot project to deal with homelessness, mental health, and addiction. Provincial funding for the North Star Shelter in New Glasgow will end as of December 23rd, which will very likely mean its closure. The town of New Glasgow has sent a proposal to other municipalities to use the Riverview Adult Residential Center in Riverton, owned by the six local municipalities, as a site for a new program for those requiring mental health and addiction services. Riverview will soon be empty once all of its residents are moved to new settings in accordance with a court-mandated remedy. County councillors are not in favor of the proposal for a number of reasons. It's close to a P-8 school. It's close to a seniors complex. Riverton is too far from other health services with no regular transit. And several councillors, including Andy Thompson, say that the proposal as outlined doesn't have enough detail to explain how the repurposed facility could actually work. After much discussion, council decided to defer making a decision to support the Riverview plan until they get more information. From a policing perspective, it was a quieter St. Evex homecoming this year. RCMP say officers were called to a number of outdoor parties that were large and off campus, but police didn't receive any reports of property representatives being uncooperative with officers. And they did put a stop to the gatherings and the noise when requested to do so. RCMP are also called to the university for reports of several intoxicated persons. However, compared to previous years, police believe they dealt with fewer cases of intoxication and reports of open liquor over the homecoming weekend. Police attribute that to efforts by the university in making the campus a point of destination for the students, as well as an increased police presence in the town. Police say the public was cooperative with officers for the most part, and there were fewer offenses. There were several other incidents in the community during the weekend, including a sign displayed on an off-campus property rather, that was condemned by university officials, saying it perpetuated rape culture. While not speaking to that case directly, RCMP say there are several investigations that are open and ongoing, and bylaw enforcement is aware of incidents at residences in the town. Police say officers will also be in discussion with landlords with discretion regarding nuisance bylaw tickets and other matters that may be pending. There were several highlights in the Quebec election results. The Parti Québécois stormed back from having won only 3 seats in the 2022 election to winning 59 last night, good enough for a minority government. The Quebec Liberals more than doubled their seat count to form a strong opposition, and the Liberal leader has pledged to block PQ plans for a sovereignty referendum. Quebec Conservatives were elected to the legislature for the first time since 1935 and will form a strong contingent with a caucus of 19. After 2 straight majority governments and 8 years in power, the CAQ didn't win a single riding last night and so will be absent from the National Assembly. Canadian business leaders are calling on the federal government to reform some of its tax policies in hopes of bolstering investments in domestic firms.
2: More than 150 investors and executives have signed a letter asking Ottawa to consider 2 policies they claim will bolster entrepreneurship in Canada. The first encourages a program allowing capital gains from qualified small business stocks to be excluded from federal tax. The second proposes allowing more entrepreneurs and investors to defer paying some capital gains taxes when money from certain transactions is reinvested in another homegrown venture. The signatories say the changes would incentivize people who've built successful businesses to put their money to work again rather than take it out of the economy. Michelle Zedekian, The Canadian Press.
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0: XFM weather, wind warning for northern Inverness and Victoria counties. Today, sun and cloud, except cloudy with a chance of showers in northern Inverness and Victoria counties. Winds increasing to gusts of 60 near 90 over exposed areas this afternoon in northern Inverness and Victoria counties, a high of 13. Tonight, cloudy, chance of showers this evening on Cape Breton. Windy with gusts to 60. Winds diminishing on the mainland to low plus 5. Near plus 2 over low-lying areas of the mainland. Tomorrow, mainly sunny in the mainland. Sun and cloud on Cape Breton. Winds diminishing on Cape Breton, a high of 15. In New Glasgow, it's 7. In Port Hawkesbury, it's 6. And in Antigonish, it's 8 degrees. 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
0: In XFM Sports, in the NHL last night, it was Ottawa over Boston 4-1. Winnipeg down Pittsburgh 3-2. Tampa Bay down Philadelphia 4-1. Well, Dallas beat San Jose 5-0. In the baseball playoffs, it was the Chicago White Sox down in Cleveland 4-3. While Tampa Bay beat the New York Yankees 5-2. Both Tampa Bay and the White Sox lead their series 2-0. It's 9:07, the most local news and sports anytime at 989xfm.ca.

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0: Heavy at Nine, XFM, Head Over Heels, and a song from Tears for Fears. It is Thanksgiving weekend up and coming, and a lot of activities taking place over Thanksgiving weekend. As a matter of fact, there's going to be a John Prine 80th birthday celebration and tribute coming up, and it's being performed by Sean Patrick, 7 o'clock, Kenzieville Community Center, and it's limited to 90 seats. So $20 in advance, $25 at the door. If you're a John Prine fan, might be an opportunity for you there. Also, the free community Thanksgiving dinner is also coming up. Turkey and all the trimmings. Everyone's invited October the 11th, 1 o'clock in the afternoon. The Sunnyville United Baptist Church in Guysborough County is where this is taking place. And special guests Ainsley and Langston Van Sickle. So they're going to be doing some stuff there. Door prizes as well. And wow, just there's so many things that are coming up this weekend, of course, with Thanksgiving in the plans and dinners and such. So make sure you keep an eye on things and, hey, find out what's going on in your communities. 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
1: St. Mary's ATV Club is holding their first annual Donnie Frazier Memorial Run Saturday, November 7th at 9 a.m. They'll be starting at St. Mary's Lions Club. 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
4: XFM weather calling for a mix of sun and cloud. For today, winds will be southwesterly 40 to 60, temperatures of 13. Partly cloudy tonight, winds northwesterly 20 to 40, low of 5, 2 in low-lying areas with a risk of frost. Sunshine tomorrow with a high of 15 and sun and cloud Thursday with a high of 20. 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

0: 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I'm Ken Kingston for Bayside Travel Center.
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0: Provincial Liberal Leadership Candidate and Richmond County native Amanda Mombercat has released her latest policy, this one dealing with community resilience. Mombercat, who is currently the deputy warden on Richmond County Council, says her new policy focuses on three pillars: reliable health care, citizen wellness, and safe communities.
2: And those are three pieces that are very obviously close to my heart. We all have had experience with the healthcare system, the good things about it and the difficult things about it. Healthcare continues to be one of the number one challenges that Nova Scotians are facing in terms of access to primary care, especially. So the resilience policy includes that as a part of making sure that Nova Scotians have access to those types of services.
0: Mombercat says the policy includes important commitments such as addressing emergency room closures, developing a plan for community-based collaborative clinics, and a focus on women's health. There are also plans to develop measures to ensure safe, secure, and affordable housing for every Nova Scotian, a commitment to create a Nova Scotia food strategy, and prioritize climate adaptation and emergency preparedness. There's also a pledge to extend cell phone and internet service to every part of the province. Guysborough County District RCMP have charged a Steep Creek man after officers seized 9 firearms during a search. On September 28th, RCMP received a report of a home invasion involving a gun that occurred 2 days earlier. Officers learned that a man armed with a firearm had entered a home known to him, damaged property, and assaulted a person in the home before leaving. No shots were fired and no injuries were reported. Police searched a home on October 1st, that police allege is associated to the man. They are assisted by the RCMP's emergency response team, crisis negotiation team, explosives disposal unit, police dog services, and a drone operator. Of the 9 firearms seized, 4 were shotguns, and another 3 were rifles, along with ammunition. 56-year-old Jody Michael DeCoste has been charged with assault, uttering threats, and 4 weapons-related counts, including pointing a firearm with intent. He appeared in court on October 1st and remains in custody. A Prince Edward Island author has made it to the next round of one of Canada's most prestigious literary awards. Nicholas Herring's novel, Your Breath in Charcoal, is one of 5 titles shortlisted for the Giller Prize. The winner of the Giller Prize receives $100,000. The award will be handed out in Toronto on November 16th. And a Canadian Dental Association report aimed at improving the national dental care program says it has found limits in its coverage. The association's commission study claims some people are being denied pre-authorization before treatment without explanation, and too many are confused about what's covered. The program, which launched in 2022, was created as part of the supply and confidence agreement between the NDP and Justin Trudeau's minority Liberal government. The program provides different levels of coverage for millions depending on income, with those in the highest income bracket having to cover 60% of their fees. XFM weather, wind warning for northern Inverness and Victoria counties today. Sun and cloud, except cloudy with a chance of showers in northern Inverness and Victoria counties. Winds increasing to gusts to 60 near 90 over exposed areas this afternoon in northern Inverness and Victoria counties, a high of 13. Tonight, cloudy, chance of showers this evening on Cape Breton. Windy with gusts to 60, winds diminishing on the mainland, a low plus 5, near plus 2 over low-lying areas of the mainland. Tomorrow, mainly sunny in the mainland, sun and cloud on Cape Breton, winds diminishing on Cape Breton, a high of 15. In New Glasgow, it's 7. In Port Hawkesbury, it's 8. And in Antigonish, it's 9. 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
0: In XFM Sports, four games in the NHL last night. Ottawa over Boston 4-1. Winnipeg edged Pittsburgh 3-2. Tampa Bay over Philadelphia 4-1. And Dallas blanked San Jose 5-0. In the baseball playoffs, the Chicago White Sox rallied to beat Cleveland 4-3, while Tampa Bay dumped the New York Yankees 5-2. Both Tampa Bay and the Chicago White Sox lead their American League Divisional Series 2-0. And in the NFL's Monday night game, Atlanta beat New Orleans 45-24. It's 10:06, the most local news and sports anytime at 989xfm.ca.
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1: And a very good morning to you, about 13 after the top of 10 o'clock. Paul Kerwin broadcasting from Century Nissan. Catherine Drive, adding us. Joining me is Rob Green. Good day, Rob.
2: Good morning, Paul. How are you?
1: Not too bad at all, Rob. It's a chilly day today, and it's kind of breezy up here in the hill. But, man, I tell you, lots of vehicles here on the lot, especially new ones I noticed when I came in. You guys must have got some vehicles in here the last little bit.
2: Yeah, actually, we've been doing quite well. We've had a couple truckloads come in just over the last couple of weeks. One of the ones that have been coming in is actually our new Kicks. October is definitely the month to get you into a new Kicks. Great promotion, whether you're a cash buyer or financing. Right now, buy a beautiful 2026 Kicks for as low as $224.70 a month. Or sorry, that's bi-weekly, sorry. Includes a $500 special. Finance cash. And for the month of October, you'll also receive a free set of winter tires. And for our cash buyers, and a cash buyer doesn't mean you have to come up with the cash. It just means we're not going to use Nissan Finance.
1: Right.
2: There's a $2,600 credit on that. On the 2026 Kicks all-wheel drive, making it the least expensive all-wheel drive vehicle in Canada. And you'll still get the winter tires.
1: Speaking of winter tires, I notice you have a pretty good array of those actually here in the showroom that I'm looking at right now, and they're pretty sleek looking.
2: Yeah, these are actually new to us. These are actually pre-built, so they got the rims and sensors already in it. So we've got a great selection there.
1: Ooh.
2: So yeah, definitely stop
1: nice
2: in and see that.
1: Nice to have those sensors.
2: Oh yeah, yeah. It keeps that little red light from being on all winter.
1: Yeah,
2: on
1: I know. Mine is all winter. But anyway, that's beside the point.
2: Piece of black tape hides that as well.
1: I'll think about that one. Okay, thanks a lot, Rob.
2: Okay, thanks, Paul.
1: Rob Green is one of the sales associates right here at Century Nissan. You can drop by 52 Cather Drive, Attic, and give them a call, 902-867-5309. And hey, even when you do that, you can ask for a sales associate or ask for Jenny, because there's a Jenny that works here, too. Here's the Gordy Lightfoots, back to the mid-70s, 98.9 XFM, Sundown.

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1: And a very good morning to you. We're broadcasting Century Neath San, Catherine Drive, and again, it's just 22 minutes after the hour right now, 10 o'clock. And I mentioned it just a few moments ago with the phone number. You can actually ask one of the sales associates or ask for Jenny, and she might answer. Speaking of Jenny, Genevieve, Jennifer, Genevine, whatever you might call her, she's here with me right now. Good day, Jen. How are you?
2: I'm good, Paul. It's always nice to have you up here.
1: Well, I always make fun of you half the time. That's why it's always
2: good.
1: Yeah, probably one of the only people that do make fun of you most times.
2: Well, I would dare say if you stopped now, it would confuse me.
1: Especially on the radio.
2: Yes, especially on the radio.
1: Jen, we've got all kinds of great things going on. You are part of the business office here at Century NISAM.
2: Yes, absolutely. So what I want to talk to you today about is that we have an amazing incentive going on for our 2026 Rogues. Do you realize you can get into a 26 Rogue with 0% financing, and that is over 60 months? This is an amazing savings. This is cash in your pocket. So a couple of things that you need to do is you need to come on up. You need to have a look at these vehicles. Talk to one of our sales associates. Then they will take you out and up for a test drive. You'll sit in the office with myself for Simone, and we'll see how we can get you driven off the lot.
1: Absolutely. Well, for them to drive off the lot, not for you to drive them off the lot.
2: They will. We'll give you the keys and we'll watch you drive off
1: the lot.
2: That's right.
1: Yeah, and you'll be waving nicely as they go.
2: Well, of course.
1: Yes, absolutely. Of course, you're here until 6 o'clock, I guess.
2: Our sales department is open till 6 o'clock.
1: Right, yeah.
2: But, of course, our phones are open all the time, so you can give us a call. And everybody knows that wonderful number. You want to sing it for me?
1: I'm not going to sing it because I just don't sing. But, it's 902-867-5309.
2: Absolutely. And if you ask for Jenny, you may get to talk to her.
1: That's right. Tommy Two Tone said it best.
2: It's better than I did.
1: Thanks, Jen.
2: Thanks, Paul.
1: Jen is one of the fine folks right here at Century NISAM, Catherine Drive in Antigonish. You can drop by and see them for yourself and give them a call. On the way, some Sheryl Crow. This is Eddie Money on 98.9 XFM. I think I'm in love.

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8: XFM weather calling for a mix of sun and clouds for today. Winds will be southwesterly 40 to 60, temperatures of 13. Partly cloudy tonight, winds northwesterly 20 to 40, low of 5, 2 in low-lying areas with a risk of frost. Sunshine tomorrow with a high of 15 and sun and cloud Thursday with a high of 20. 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
1: And a very good morning to you, and what a beautiful day it is up on the hill to Catherine Drive. It's 10:40, 20 before the top of the hour, 11 o'clock, and joining me is Blaze. Good day, Blaze.
2: Hey, thanks, Paul, for having me.
1: Glad to have you along, Blaze. I'm looking at something right out our window here from my vantage point, and I haven't seen one of these in a few years. And it's really a beautiful color of champagne. So yeah. Why don't you tell us all about it?
2: Absolutely. We haven't had them. We had a few 25 Murano show up quite a while, about a year and a half ago now, if not further back. They've not been available for quite a while, so we've actually jumped all the way into the 27 Muranos. We do have the Platinum Champagne behind you. Mm-hmm. And if that's not your cup of tea, we also do have a red dark armor version of the Murano. These vehicles are fantastic if you're looking for something luxury, like the Platinum one will even massage your back as you drive. They are a absolute beautiful redesign of these vehicles. If you haven't seen one in a while, I recommend coming to see one. They've got a turbocharged four-cylinder in it with tons of power. They drive amazingly smooth. You're going to be so happy with all the potholes around town because you're barely feeling a Murano.
1: That's a good thing.
2: That's a very good thing. They're also all-wheel drive, so during the winter, you don't have to worry about that as well.
1: Absolutely. So, Blaze, you're here until 6 o'clock. You can drop by 52 Catherine Drive, even give a call.
2: Yeah, give us a call at 902-867-5309.
1: All righty, Blaze. Thank you so much, sir.
2: Thanks, Paul.
1: Blaze is one of the sales associates right here at Century Nissan. Catherine Drive and Anakin Ish. Paul Kerwin for 98.9 XFM. Let's go back a few years. Well, a few, just a couple for most of us. 1973 was the year. The Piano Guy, Elton John, kicking things up. 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
1: And a good morning to you, 10:49, 11 away from the top, 11 o'clock. It's Paul Kerwin broadcasting from Century Nissan, Catherine Drive, Antigonish, and what a beautiful day it is. We're going to bring Tim Partridge in here. Tim, lots of great vehicles on the lot. A few holes, though, in the used department I see today.
2: Oh, yeah.
1: But lots of new vehicles. Let's talk about maybe something somebody might want to buy if they're not in the market for an SUV.
2: Well, that's great, Paul. We got quite a few of our 2026 redesigned Nissan Sentras here on the lot. So we got a variety of trims and colors. So if you're looking to save money at the gas station and drive something new and sporty, then the Sentra's for you. You could stop by to take a look at our selection. We have our beautiful SR right here in the middle of the showroom as well.
1: Mm-hmm.
2: They're very, very, very like different than what they used to be. That's probably going to be my next purchase. And I'm not just saying that because I work here, but they're very intriguing. So also, what else is intriguing is if you purchase a Sentra in the month of October, we're going to give you a free set of winter tires with those as well.
1: Mm-hmm. Winter tires are going to come in handy real soon.
2: Oh, yeah.
1: Yeah.
2: Front wheel drives are great in the snow, too.
1: Oh, yeah. Absolutely. Fantastic. You're here until, what, 6 o'clock today, Tim?
2: Yeah, we close at 6. You can come by 52 Catherine Drive and take a look at what we have. We got some SVs here. Like I said, you come right inside and get out of the wind. You can take a look at the SR. It's dead center in the showroom.
1: Yeah, actually, I took a picture of that one this morning. So that's also on our Facebook page.
2: Okay. Yeah, you can take a look there as well.
1: Yeah.
2: Or you give us a call if you're interested, 902-867-5309.
1: Okay, Tim Partridge, one of the sales associates right here at Century Nissan, Catherine Drive, Antigonish. Welcome in for 98.9 XFM, working away toward the top of the hour for 11 o'clock. Information update on the way. That's the Third Eye Blind coming up, as well as some other surprises. Right now, some Elvis Epic costume. Nothing can stand in your way on 98.9 XFM.

0: Good morning from the XFM Newsroom. I'm Ken Kingston for Leslie's Finery.
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0: Pitcher County Council wants the province to take action to reopen a bridge near River John. The Wellsford Bridge on Old Pinto Road has been closed since last August, leading to long detours for residents, trucks, and emergency vehicles. While council wants a permanent replacement built, Pinto West MLA Marco McLeod says that full replacement is not on the current five-year plan and could take up to 15 years to get built. Another option is to keep the bridge closed and pave a nearby gravel road as a new route, but several councillors noted that residents there are not in favor of the permanent increase in traffic that would result. The third option, one that council reluctantly is in favor of, is to make the Wellsford Bridge a one-lane panel bridge. While its lifespan would be considerably shorter at 5 to 15 years, it would only take a couple of years to be set up. A new survey suggests that some companies think their cybersecurity budgets aren't big enough to handle the increasingly frequent and complex threats they face.
3: The Canadian Internet Registration Authority surveyed 503 people responsible for making cybersecurity decisions and found 76% represented organizations that increased their cybersecurity budgets over the past year. However, only 67% believed that investment was sufficient to keep pace with the threats, down from 74% in 2025. Most organizations said only 5 to 15% of their overall IT budgets were dedicated to cybersecurity. Michelle Zedekian, The Canadian Press.
0: Some experts say an all-Canadian Thanksgiving dinner is well within reach for revelers. As patriotism makes a comeback, many are looking more closely at ingredients and product origins to make sure their Thanksgiving is all Canadian. Western University professor Paul Vandenwerf notes that pantry items such as spices and olive oil can thwart the attempt to serve a 100% Canadian meal as Canada doesn't grow spices and imports sugarcane. He suggests substitutions that can truly make a meal Canadian, such as using sugar beets grown in southern Alberta and processed at the Rogers factory in Taber. Weather is next for TNB Plumbing, Heating, and Air Conditioning.
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0: XFM weather, wind warning for northern Inverness and Victoria counties. Today, sun and cloud, except cloudy with a chance of showers in northern Inverness and Victoria counties. Winds increasing to gusts of 60 near 90 over exposed areas this afternoon in northern Inverness and Victoria counties, a high of 13. Cloudy tonight, chance of showers this evening on Cape Breton. Windy with gusts to 60. Winds diminishing on the mainland, a low of plus 5 near plus 2 over low-lying areas on the mainland. For tomorrow, mainly sunny in the mainland, sun and cloud in Cape Breton. Winds diminishing on Cape Breton, a high of 15 degrees. In New Glasgow, it's 9. In Port Hawkesbury, it's 8. And in Enniganish, it's 10 degrees. Sports is next for J.R. 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
0: UNXFM Sports, just four games in the NHL last night. Ottawa down Boston 4-1. Winnipeg over Pittsburgh 3-2. Tampa Bay dumped Philadelphia 4-1. While Dallas blanked San Jose 5-0. In the baseball playoffs, the Chicago White Sox rally to beat Cleveland 4-3, while Tampa Bay dumped the New York Yankees 5-2. Both Tampa Bay and the White Sox lead their respective American League Divisional Series 2-0. And in the NFL's Monday night game, it was Atlanta downing New Orleans 45-24. It's 11:06, the most local news and sports anytime at 989XFM.ca.
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1: And a good morning, 16 minutes after the top of the 11 o'clock mark right now, 98.9 XFM with Paul Kerwin. Century Nissan is where we are today. I'll be joined by Parks Manager Michael DeCoste. Michael, how you doing?
2: Oh, I'm doing pretty good, Paul. How about yourself?
1: Not too bad at all. Listen, Michael, we hate to talk about this on a regular basis because we're still sort of in the midst of summer to fall to the next season, which is cold and icy.
2: I get you. I'm still wearing a t-shirt, so I'm not ready yet, but
1: there you go.
2: We're getting there.
1: There you go. But I've noticed the amount of tires on rims here in the showroom today. All of these are ice tires, and we always know here in the Maritimes, you do get a fair bit of ice.
2: Yeah, we do. So we got the Yokohama ice guards here. They're already pre-built sets, so they're amazing sets, to be honest with you. At an affordable cost, you get the rim, the tire, and the sensors already built into them. And we have sets here for the Rogue, and we have sets here for the Kicks. So basically, if you have a Rogue or a Kicks, we can help you out here, but we can help you out any other way as well. I can provide with tires, rims, sensors for all makes and models of Nissans. Mm-hmm. And hey, if you have a different brand of vehicle, if you have a Toyota or a Chev or anything like that, I can still help you with tires. We can service all makes and models here with tires and rims for sure.
1: Absolutely. And of course, that's the way it's been here at Century Nissan all along,
2: too. Yeah, exactly. So we help out everybody. And I mean, hey, we're winding closer to that winter tire season. I know, I said the word, but we have to say it. And the thing is, our service department, they're ramping up too. So if you're looking to book an appointment, hey, your tires are already here. We can definitely get them on for you. And we have tire storage as well here on, yeah, exactly, Paul. Hey, you should book your appointment today.
1: I'm going to.
2: we also store them here, $9.99 for a cost to store them all year round, which is a very affordable cost, and you don't have to worry about them. They just stay here, and then when you come back in the spring, they're still here and ready to put on. So everything is ready to go here at Century Nissan. You can check us out, 52 Catherine Drive here in Antigonish. Top of the hill, can't miss us.

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1: We are at Century Nissan Catherine Drive in Anacostia. It's 11:25, and I'm Paul Kerwin, and a very good day to you. The sun is shining. I've got Blaze joining me here right now. And Blaze, good morning.
2: Good morning there, Paul. Yes, it's not a bad day out there all in all. It's getting a bit cooler, but we've had a long summer, so can't complain.
1: That's right. We'll take a little bit of cooler and then some more warmer, too. Listen, Blaze, something I want to talk about here today at Century Nissan. I can't help but notice the used side's got some holes.
2: Yeah, we've actually been selling some pretty good volume for used vehicles lately, but we still have a very large inventory available. 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
1: And lots of pictures to boot.
2: Oh, tons of pictures. You can shop for hours.
1: There you go. 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Of course, you want to find out more information, drop by and see you or the sales associates here.
2: Yeah, just give me a call at 902-867-5309.
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1: Hi, I'm Michelle Thompson, MLA for Anna Ganish. 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
7: XFM weather calling for a mix of sun and clouds. For today, winds will be southwesterly 40 to 60, temperatures of 13. Partly cloudy tonight, winds northwesterly 20 to 40, low of 5, 2 in low-lying areas with a risk of frost. Sunshine tomorrow with a high of 15 and sun and cloud Thursday with a high of 20. 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
1: And a very good day to you. It's 18 before the top of 12 o'clock. Broadcasting from Century Nissan Cathedral Drive in Antigonish. Tim Partridge is joining me this morning. Tim, what a day it is.
2: Yes, nice breezy day out there.
1: It is. Just
2: right now, though, Paul, I want to talk to everybody about our Rogue S, which is our base model Rogue. We have some good promotions this month on the base on the S. We have $5,000 off on cash purchase. As well, if you're someone that likes to lease or is interested in leasing, right now you can get 0% interest rate on a three-year lease. And it doesn't matter if it's a low-kilometer one or the 24,000-kilometer-a-year one. The Rogue S has excellent, intelligent all-wheel drive, has heated steering wheel, heated seats, remote start. Like, it has five drive modes, so you'd be hard-pressed to find a base model available on the market right now that's as affordable as the Rogue S.
1: Very interesting indeed. Of course, that Rogue S has moved up in the world from what it was a few years ago. So it's, you know, a lot of these extras that are, you know, on this one weren't available on the prior, previous years.
2: That's right. They never even used to have the remote start in them. And they got a 1.5 liter turbo engine with a three cylinder. So that is excellent on gas. I bought one in February. We got one gun metallic. We chose that color. So, but the best mileage I got on it so far is 5.5 liters per 100, which is amazing for an SUV with all-wheel drive.
1: Yeah. Oh, absolutely. That's really good. So there you go. In these days of gas conservation on a gas-powered vehicle, that's pretty good for an SUV.
2: Yep. And if you got car seats, the back doors, they open 90 degrees out. So you, like I got one at that I deal with too. I have a car seat. A lot easier to get the little fella in the back. So there's tons of room in these things too. We'd just like a chance to show one to you and go over some options. You can give myself a call or one of the sales staff at 867-5309, or you can come up to 52 Catherine Drive and we'd be happy to show you one.
1: Sounds great to me, Tim. Thank you so much.
2: Yes, no problem. Thank you, Paul.
1: Alrighty, Tim Partridge, one of the sales associates right here at Century Nissan Catherine Drive, Antigonish. We are broadcasting till noon today. Back we go to 1976. They're all John Oates. She's gone. 98.9 XFM.

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1: And a very good day to you as we get a little closer to that 12 o'clock mark. It's 11:52, and I'm Paul Kerwin, broadcasting from Century Nissan. Catherine Drive, Attica. So I've got Papa Smurf joining me. Rob Green joining me here this morning. Good day, Rob. How are you?
2: Oh, yeah. The white beard definitely has the Papa Smurf look going here for sure.
1: Definitely for sure. I thought you were trying to be Santa Claus before the end of the year. But
2: That could happen. We could go right from Halloween into it. And,
1: yeah. There we go. Not
2: I get the beard in the belly. I just got to work on the red suit now.
1: That'll come.
2: That'll come, yeah.
1: Rob, we got a lot to talk about here this time around to wrap things up at Century Nissan, but I'll tell you, if folks are in the market for a new or used vehicle, this is a great place to be.
2: Absolutely. I'm actually going to talk about something that actually hasn't arrived on the lot yet.
1: Oh.
2: But actually coming later on this fall. Very exciting. The 2027 Rogue Hybrid
1: has the
2: e-Power technology. It's arriving, like I said, late this fall. You get the instant power and quiet ride of an electric vehicle, but you actually never have to plug this in. The new hybrid is going to be equipped with a 1.5 three-cylinder turbo engine, but the only job of that engine is to charge the battery. You're going to get all the best of both worlds. You're going to have the powerful, quiet ride of an electric vehicle, but the reliability of a gas engine.
1: And we were talking about that vehicle, and you were telling me that there's no transmission in that.
2: There is no transmission.
1: Yeah.
2: I said the sole job of that engine that's in there is to keep the batteries charged, so you're always driving with battery power, but you got the reliability of and the ease of and just putting the gas in it when needed.
1: Wow. And that's coming.
2: That's coming. It's exciting. More to talk about as we get a little closer, because they're keeping a lot of the details on it, still a little under their hat for now, but it's coming this fall.
1: I'll be very interested to see that vehicle when it shows up.
2: Yeah, so am I.
1: Yeah.
2: So am I.
1: Yeah,
2: really,
1: I imagine a lot
2: really
1: of
2: excited
1: are.
2: About it here.
1: Yeah, indeed. So that's something that's coming up in the near future right here at Century Nissan. Of course, about anything else you can find out, all you have to do is give a call.
2: Absolutely. Give us a call, 902-867-5309.
1: Sounds great. 11:54. Rob, thank you so much.
2: Thanks, Paul.
1: Rob Green, one of the sales associates right here at Century Nissan, Catherine Drive, Attica. 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

0: Good afternoon from the XFM newsroom. 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
0: The executive director of the Antigonish Women's Resource Center, Anita Stewart, says a sign displayed outside an off-campus housing during St. Evex University's homecoming has prompted a broader discussion about sexual violence, objectification, university culture, and the importance of prevention. Stewart, in a statement posted on the center's Facebook page, says this weekend's incident provides an opportunity to have a broader discussion about rape culture and about the responsibility we collaboratively have as a society to create safer communities. Stewart adds it's also a duty to educate young people about consent, respect, healthy relationships, and bystander intervention. Stewart says we shouldn't wait until someone is harmed to have that conversation. The time is now. She says a sign like the one displayed in Antigonish shows a blatant disrespect and is out of touch with the reality of what is occurring in our society with regards to violence against women and girls. From a policing perspective, it was a quieter St. Evex homecoming this year. RCMP say officers were called to a number of outdoor parties that were large and off campus. But police didn't receive any reports of property representatives being uncooperative with officers, and they did put a stop to the gatherings and the noise when requested to do so. RCMP were also called to the university for reports of several intoxicated persons. However, compared to previous years, police believe they dealt with fewer cases of intoxication and reports of open liquor over the homecoming weekend. RCMP attributed that to efforts by the university in making the campus a point of destination for the students, as well as an increased police presence in town. He says the police say that the public was cooperative with officers for the most part, and there were fewer offenses. There were several other incidents in the community during the weekend, including a sign displayed on an off-campus property that was condemned by university officials, saying it perpetuated rape culture. While not speaking to that case directly, RCMP say there are several investigations that are open and ongoing, and bylaw enforcement is aware of incidents at residences in the town. Police say officers will be also in discussion with landlords with discretion regarding nuisance bylaw tickets and other matters that may be pending. Pictou County Council want nothing to do with a proposed pilot project to deal with homelessness, mental health, and addiction. Provincial funding for the North Star Shelter in New Glasgow will end as of December 23rd, which will very likely mean its closure. The town of New Glasgow has sent a proposal to the other municipalities to use the Riverview Adult Residential Center in Riverton, owned by the six local municipalities, as the site for a new program for those requiring mental health and addiction services. Riverview will soon be empty once all of its residents are moved to new settings in accordance with the court-mandated remedy. County councillors are not in favor of the proposal for a number of reasons. It's close to a P8 school. It's close to a seniors complex. Riverton is too far from any other health services with no regular transit. And several councillors, including Andy Thompson, say that the proposal as outlined doesn't have enough detail to explain how the repurposed facility could actually work. After much discussion, council decided to defer making a decision to support the Riverview plan until they get more information. The town of Port Hawkesbury officials say traffic safety changes are coming in the Reeve Street and Embry Island Road area. Officials say it's part of transportation improvements being implemented by the province. The traffic configuration includes new pavement markings and dedicated turning lanes. The east end of Embry Island Road will be converted to a turning area. The closure is required to address a serious traffic safety concern and vehicles will no longer be able to enter or exit Embry Island Road at this location. Access to the neighborhood will continue to be available from the existing west access to Reeve Street. Other changes to the traffic configuration also includes dedicated left turn lanes from the west access to Embry Island Road, the NSCC driveway, and McMaster Road. Closure of the existing right turn slip lane from Reeve Street to Granville Street via Granville Street North Bridge. And a dedicated right turn lane from Reeve Street onto Granville Street via Granville Street South Bridge. The province's Public Works Department is expected to carry out the pavement markings and associated traffic changes in the coming weeks. And provincial Liberal leadership candidate and Richmond County native Amanda Mombercat has released her latest policy, this one dealing with community resilience. Mombercat, who is currently the deputy warden on Richmond County Council, says her new policy focuses on three pillars: reliable health care, citizen wellness, and safe communities.
3: And those are three pieces that are very obviously close to my heart. We all have had experience with the healthcare system, the good things about it and the difficult things about it. Healthcare continues to be one of the number one challenges that Nova Scotians are facing in terms of access to primary care, especially. So the resilience policy includes that as a part of making sure that Nova Scotians have access to those types of services.
0: Mombercat says the policy includes important commitments such as addressing emergency room closures, developing a plan for community-based collaborative clinics, and a focus on women's health. Weather is next for MG Waste Management.
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0: XFM weather, a wind warning for northern Inverness and Victoria counties. Today, sun and cloud, except cloudy in northern Inverness and Victoria counties. Chance of showers. Winds increasing to gusts to 60, near 90 over exposed areas this afternoon in northern Inverness and Victoria counties, and a high of 13. Tonight, cloudy. Chance of showers this evening on Cape Breton. Windy with gusts to 60. Winds diminishing on the mainland, a low of plus 5, near plus 2 over low-lying areas of the mainland with a risk of frost. Tomorrow, mainly sunny on the mainland, sun and cloud on Cape Breton. Winds diminishing on Cape Breton and a high of 15. The outlook for Thursday, sun and cloud with a chance of showers, a high of 20. Friday, sun and cloud, a high of 19. Saturday, cloudy with a chance of showers and a high of 12 degrees. In New Glasgow, it's 11. In Port Hawkesbury, it's 9. And in Antigonish, it is 12 degrees.
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0: In XFM Sports, a busy night in the NHL with 9 games. The Montreal Canadiens and Toronto Maple Leafs are both home facing the Stanley Cup champion Carolina Hurricanes and Nashville Predators, respectively. The Ottawa Senators are in Detroit to take on the Red Wings. The Milwaukee Brewers can advance to the NL Championship Series with a win over the San Diego Padres. Milwaukee leads as best-of-5 division series 2-0. Elsewhere, the defending World Series champion LA Dodgers visit the Atlanta Braves with that series tied at 1. Canada faces the U.S. in an exhibition men's soccer contest in St. Paul, Minnesota. The two teams met last in 2025 in the CONCACAF Nations League third place game in Los Angeles. Canada won that game 2-1. The Vancouver Whitecaps visit the Chicago Fire in Major League Soccer action. The Fire is fifth in the Eastern Conference with 42 points, one behind Charlotte FC. Meanwhile, Vancouver leads the Western Conference 3 points ahead of St. Louis City and FC Dallas. The NFL has suspended two officials for inappropriate conduct last week. Line judge Jeff Seaman received a 2-game suspension for swearing at tight end Trey McBride. The Arizona Cardinals, also referee Adrian Hill, was suspended for 1 game for unprofessional behavior towards Minnesota Vikings linebacker Eric Wilson. It's 12:11, the most local news and sports anytime at 98.9xfm.ca.

Good afternoon, 98.9 XFM, nothing but hits. Happy Tuesday, sitting at October the 6th today, 12:18. My name is Shadow. Thank you for cruising along with me this Tuesday, as we normally do. And all part of our regular schedule for Tuesday is that I get to give away a party. That's a party for you, plus 9, a total of 10. Party for 10, brought to you by Pita Pit and Goji's. Want to qualify this as well, because this is a giveaway that we do every Tuesday, but I do want to remind people that it has to be used here in Antigonish at the James Street location. You don't have to be from Antigonish, of course, anywhere in our listening area, but when you do go ahead and honor it, it does have to be used there. That being said, go ahead and qualify on Facebook. That's 98.9 XFM Announcers. We pinned the post right at the top.

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5: XFM weather. A mix of sun and cloud with a chance of showers today. Wind southwest 40 kilometers per hour, gusting to 60, except gusting to 90 in Cape Breton over exposed areas. A high of 13 with a UV index of moderate. Partly cloudy this evening. Wind becoming northwest 20 to 40 kilometers per hour, except gusting to 90 in Cape Breton over exposed areas. A low of plus 5, except plus 2 in low-lying areas with a risk of frost. For tomorrow, mainly sunny. Wind becoming west 20 to 40 kilometers per hour. A high of 15 with a UV index of moderate. And there's a look at your forecast on 98.9 XFM.

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0: Platinum Blonde with Situation Critical on 98.9 XFM. Some Free Fallin' with good old Tom Petty before that. There is a Celtic Crossroads concert coming up for tomorrow. That is going to be at St. Ninian's Cathedral. 7 p.m. admission by donation in support of St. Ninian Foundation Restoration Project, of course. And they're just asking you to take in this concert there and make it part of your Celtic Colors experience. If you're out in Cape Breton or heading out there maybe for the weekend, enjoy that with the Celtic Crossroads concert. Live music by Katie McKenna, Darren Murphy, Lewis McKinnon, and the Kaylee Men, all being performed tomorrow at 7 p.m. in the St. Ninian's Cathedral right here in Antigonish. Admission will be only by donation. Now we've got some Sass Jordan, So Hard, coming up after the break. I know it's a tough one that we just heard of her passing over the weekend, but it's nice that we can always have such a legendary singer living right here on 98.9 XFM. Sass Jordan coming up with So Hard.
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0: The St. Effect's X-Women and X-Men soccer teams are in action this Thursday. Cheer on the X-Women against the St. Mary's Huskies at 5 p.m. at the St. Effect Stadium. Then it's the X-Men playing against the Huskies at 7:30. Come out and cheer on the X-Soccer squads Thursday on home turf.
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0: The executive director of the Antigonish Women's Resource Center, Anita Stewart, says a sign displayed outside an off-campus house during St. Evex University's homecoming has prompted a broader discussion about sexual violence, objectification, university culture, and the importance of prevention. Stewart, in a statement posted on the center's Facebook page, says this weekend's incident provides an opportunity to have a broader discussion about rape culture and about the responsibility we collaboratively have as a society to create safer communities. Stewart adds, it's also a duty to educate young people about consent, respect, healthy relationships, and bystander intervention. Stewart says we shouldn't wait until someone is harmed to have that conversation. The time is now. The town of Port Hawkesbury officials say traffic safety changes are coming in the Reeves Street and Embry Island Road area. Officials say it's part of transportation improvements being implemented by the province. The traffic configuration includes new pavement markings and dedicated turning lanes. The east end of Embry Island Road will be converted to a turning area. The closure is required to address serious traffic safety concerns, and vehicles will no longer be able to enter or exit Embry Island Road at this location. Access to the neighborhood will continue to be available from the existing west access to Reeves Street. Other changes to the traffic configuration also includes dedicated left turn lanes from the west access to Embry Island Road, the NSCC driveway, and McMaster Road. Closure of the existing right turn slip lane from Reeves Street to Granville Street via Granville Street North Bridge, and a dedicated right turn lane from Reeves Street onto Granville Street via Granville Street South Bridge. The province's Public Works Department is expected to carry out the pavement markings and associated traffic changes in the coming weeks. Another community hall in Pictou County is getting free internet. County Council approved Caribou River Community Hall to get signed up to the MOPC internet network at no cost to the community hall internet program. And a new report suggests Canadians plan to spend less this holiday season compared with last year.
2: The PwC Canada Holiday Outlook report says Canadians plan to spend an average of just under $1,500 this holiday season. That's down 11% from last year. It also noted that 54% of those surveyed said they would choose a more expensive Canadian-made product over a similar imported option. That sentiment is up 49% from last year, but comes from a survey conducted in July and early August before the recent escalation in the trade fight with the United States. PwC warning that may underrepresent current Canadian sentiment. Don Mitchell, The Canadian Press.
0: XFM weather, wind warning for northern Inverness and Victoria counties. Sun and cloud today, except cloudy in northern Inverness and Victoria counties. Chance of showers, winds increasing to gusts to 60, near 90 over exposed areas this afternoon in northern Inverness and Victoria counties, and a high of 13. Tonight, cloudy, chance of showers this evening on Cape Breton, windy with gusts to 60, winds diminishing on the mainland to low plus 5, near plus 2 over low-lying areas of the mainland with a risk of frost. Tomorrow, mainly sunny in the mainland, sun and cloud on Cape Breton, winds diminishing on Cape Breton, and a high of 15. In New Glasgow, it's 12. In Port Hawkesbury, it's 9. And in Antigonish, it's 14 degrees. Sports is next for OK Tire.
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0: In XFM Sports, there are 9 games in the NHL tonight, including 2 in Canada. The Montreal Canadiens, who have a win and an overtime loss in 2 regular season outings, host the Carolina Hurricanes. Meantime, the 1-1 Nashville Predators visit the 1-2 Toronto Maple Leafs. Elsewhere, the 0-2 Detroit Red Wings host the 2-0 Ottawa Senators. The San Diego Padres look to keep their season alive tonight as they host the Milwaukee Brewers in Game 3 of their National League Division Series. The Padres trail the best-of-5 playoff matchup to nothing. Elsewhere, the defending World Series champion, Los Angeles Dodgers, visit the Atlanta Braves in Game 3 of their NL Division Series. Each team has won a game in that best-of-5 showdown. And Canada's men's soccer team faces the United States tonight in an exhibition match in St. Paul, Minnesota. Canadian coach Jesse March stopped short of calling the meeting a friendly, given current tensions between the two countries. Canada and the U.S. last met in the 2025 CONCACAF Nations League third-place game in Los Angeles, where Canada won 2-1. It's 106, the most local news and sports anytime at 989xfm.ca.

Bruce Springsteen with them Glory Days on 98.9 XFM. 110 this Tuesday. 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If you have the pin from this morning, give me a call. 902-863-1771. 902-625-2780 in Port Hawkesbury. 1-800-350-2539 will be available as well. Caller number 9 with the correct pin. We're going to be playing the XFM ATM. 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

0: 99XFM with Yes, owner of A Lonely Heart. I do have Janet McDonald on the line. Janet, can you hear me?
1: Yes.
0: All right, and we can hear you as well. Janet gave me the pin over the phone there while we were listening to some Yes, and it was the correct one from this morning. So we're going to enter that into our XFM ATM, and Janet, we're going to find out how much that initial dollar amount is. Are you ready?
1: Yes.
0: All right, here we go.
2: $80.
0: Okay, Janet, that's a good one. You have $80 in your pocket if you so want to take it, but we've also got that optional bonus withdrawal. Don't forget, should you take it, you give me back that $80. You can try for more, you may get less, and you may even bust. So what would you like to do today, Janet?
1: I think I'll keep my 80.
0: All right, good call. Well, maybe good call. We'll find out,
1: we'll
0: right?
1: See, eh?
0: So that is what we like to do. Nobody wants FOMO, so we're going to find out what is behind that other option there for the XFM ATM. Here we go. Going to enter it again.
2: $50.
0: Well, well, that was a good call there, Janet. You were able to take $80 over $50 today, so congratulations. And that money.
1: Thank you.
0: No problem.
1: Sure. Thank you.
0: Excellent. Janet's never won anything with us, so I'm happy to hand over that money. Janet, you stay on the line, and we'll be right with you so we can get you those winnings. All right. And thank you to everybody who called in. Of course, thank you to our participating partners, these great businesses providing our XFM ATM for you. Justamere Cafe, Arsenal Moments, Winmar Property Restoration, and Leaves and Limbs, just to name a few of those locations. I'm going to talk to Janet, and then you guys can enjoy the rest of your afternoon. Watch out for the XFM ATM pin tomorrow morning. You get to hear it twice before 9 o'clock. Write it down, play with Paul in the morning, and then play with us in the afternoon.
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1: XFM weather, a mix of sun and cloud with a chance of showers today. Wind southwest 40 kilometers per hour, gusting to 60, except gusting to 90 in Cape Breton over exposed areas. A high of 13 with the UV index of moderate. Partly cloudy this evening, wind becoming northwest 20 to 40 kilometers per hour, except gusting to 90 in Cape Breton over exposed areas. A low of plus 5, except plus 2 in low-lying areas with a risk of frost. For tomorrow, mainly sunny, wind becoming west 20 to 40 kilometers per hour, a high of 15 with the UV index of moderate. And there's a look at your forecast on 98.9 XFM.

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0: Going back to 1981 with the Little River Band, some Rockin' Hide, and I Will before that on 98.9 XFM. Chase the Ace draw at the New Glasgow Legion. That is Normandy Branch number 34. There is restarting their Chase the Ace. That is going to be a draw for the Pipers Pictou County team there. Starting jackpot of $4,000. Tickets are only $5 each. And the first draw will be happening for this Sunday. And every Sunday after that at 4 p.m. until, of course, they give away some big money. And again, you can get those tickets, $5 each, at the Legion in New Glasgow, Normandy Branch number 34, to support the Pipers Pictou County hockey team there. Starting pot of $4,000 coming up for this Sunday, 4 o'clock. Good luck.
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0: Provincial Liberal leadership candidate and Richmond County native Amanda Mombriquette has released her latest policy dealing with community resilience. Mombriquette, who is currently the deputy warden of Richmond County Council, says her new policy focuses on three pillars: reliable healthcare, citizen wellness, and safe communities.
2: And those are three pieces that are very obviously close to my heart. We all have had experience with the healthcare system, the good things about it, and the difficult things about it. Healthcare continues to be one of the number one challenges that Nova Scotians are facing in terms of access to primary care, especially. So the resilience policy includes that as a part of making sure that Nova Scotians have access to those types of services.
0: Mombriquette says the policy includes important commitments such as addressing emergency room closures, developing a plan for community-based collaborative clinics, and a focus on women's health. There are also plans to develop measures to ensure safe, secure, and affordable housing for every Nova Scotian, a commitment to create a Nova Scotia food strategy, and prioritize climate adaptation and emergency preparedness. There's also a pledge to extend cell phone and internet service to every part of the province. Pictou County Council wants the province to take action to reopen a bridge near River John. The Wells Ford Bridge on Old Pictou Road has been closed since last August, leading to long detours for residents, trucks, and emergency vehicles. While council wants a permanent replacement built, Pictou West MLA Marco McLeod says that full replacement is not on the current five-year plan and could take up to 15 years to get built. Another option is to keep the bridge closed and pave a nearby gravel road as a new route, but several councillors noted that residents there are not in favor of the permanent increase in traffic that would be a result. The third option, one that council is reluctantly in favor of, is to make the Wellsford Bridge a one-lane panel bridge. While its lifespan would be considerably shorter at 5 to 15 years, it would only take a couple of years to be set up. Weather is next for Team B Plumbing, Heating, and Air Conditioning.
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0: XFM weather. A mix of sun and cloud with a chance of showers today. Wind southwest 40 kilometers per hour, gusting to 60, except gusting to 90 in Cape Breton over exposed areas. A high of 13 with a UV index of moderate. Partly cloudy this evening. Wind becoming northwest 20 to 40 kilometers per hour, except gusting to 90 in Cape Breton over exposed areas. A low of plus 5, except plus 2 in low-lying areas with a risk of frost. For tomorrow, mainly sunny, wind becoming west 20 to 40 kilometers per hour, a high of 15 with a UV index of moderate. 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
0: In XFM Sports, the Milwaukee Brewers can advance to the NL Championship Series with a win over the San Diego Padres. Milwaukee leads its best of five division series 2-0. Elsewhere, the defending World Series champion LA Dodgers visit the Atlanta Braves with that series tied 1-1. The Vancouver Whitecaps visit the Chicago Fire in Major League Soccer action. The Fire is fifth in the Eastern Conference with 42 points, one behind Charlotte FC. Meanwhile, Vancouver leads the Western Conference, 3 points ahead of St. Louis City and FC Dallas. The Toronto Raptors signed 6'8" forward Tyson Dagenhart and waived guard Andre Jackson Jr. Dagenhart spent last season with Raptor 905 in the G League. The Raptors face the LA Clippers in preseason play on Saturday in Vancouver. The most local news and sports anytime at 98.9xfm.ca.

0: 99 XFM with some Lionel Richie and Running with the Night. You too, and beautiful day. Definitely a nice one out there as well. Take that in as it gets a little bit colder. Risk of frost tonight, so watch that that as well. Make sure you're covering up those plants if they're still growing strong. And I know quite a few of them, people still have their gardens out there because, hey, it's been lovely out there. Takeout dinner is coming up at the Lock Arbor Center this Friday. Sweet and sour meatballs with rice and veggies. The strawberry shortcake will be on deck as well. Only $15 cash only at the door, or you can order by Thursday with pre-orders and e-transfer to lcda2025@hotmail.com. Just let them know in the title there. All the proceeds for this are going to go to the Lock Arbor Community Development Association for the Lock Arbor Center, 1555 Highway 7 from 3 to 6 p.m. this Friday. Sweet and sour meatballs with rice and veggies. And yes, get yourself a home-cooked meal coming up for this Friday.
1: St. Mary's ATV Club is holding their first annual Donnie Frazier Memorial Run Saturday, November 7th at 9 a.m. They'll be starting at St. Mary's Lions Club. Breakfast sandwiches and coffee will be available. Proceeds will be going to St. Mary's Memorial Hospital and St. Mary's Minor Hockey. A barbecue will be held at lunchtime at the McKean Lake Lodge.
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going here. Two down, nobody on, no score, bottom of the ninth. There's the windup, and there it is, a line shot up the middle. Look at him go. This boy can really fly. He's rounding first and really turning it on now. He's not letting up at all. He's going to drive the

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4: 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Asphalt patching will be taking place throughout the town on Wednesday, October 7th and Thursday, October 8th. Traffic control will be in place using either a detour or stop-and-go traffic, depending on the location. Street parking will be restricted on streets while crews are in the area. The town reminds motorists and pedestrians to use caution in these areas when crews are on site. For a list of locations, visit the town's Facebook page or website, townofannaganesh.ca.
5: XFM weather, a mix of sun and cloud with a chance of showers today. Wind southwest 40 kilometers per hour, gusting to 60, except gusting to 90 in Cape Breton over exposed areas. A high of 13 with the UV index of moderate. Partly cloudy this evening, wind becoming northwest 20 to 40 kilometers per hour, except gusting to 90 in Cape Breton over exposed areas. A low of plus 5, except plus 2 in low-lying areas with a risk of frost. For tomorrow, mainly sunny, wind becoming west 20 to 40 kilometers per hour, a high of 15 with the UV index of moderate. And there's a look at your forecast on 98.9 XFM.

0: Thanks for pushing our buttons. 98.9, nothing but hits. 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
0: 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Thank you for being with us.

0: 5440 with Ocean Pearl, some ABBA. Does your mother know? Come try curling. That is what the Highland Curling Club is all about in St. Andrews. Tomorrow from 6 to 8 p.m., they're inviting you out for a free clinic. If you need some more information, email Brian at ns.alliancezinc.ca or just show up with a clean pair of shoes. The rest of the equipment will be provided, and you can enjoy a good time tomorrow night with a free clinic at the Highlander Curling Club in St. Andrews. And learn all about curling and enjoy. They're always building that club. They do put that on quite a few times. That means it's a good time. Head on out there tomorrow night if you are looking to get active. Maybe you've always had an interest in curling, or whatever your motivation is, it's a good time to get involved. I've got your information news update coming up for 3 o'clock, so stick around.
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0: 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From a policing perspective, it was a quieter Saint FX homecoming this year. RCMP say officers were called to a number of outdoor parties that were large and off campus, but police didn't receive any reports of property representatives being uncooperative with officers, and they did put a stop to the gatherings and the noise when requested to do so. RCMP were also called to the university for reports of several intoxicated persons. However, compared to previous years, police believe they dealt with fewer cases of intoxication and reports of open liquor over the homecoming weekend. RCMP attribute that to efforts by the university in making the campus a point of destination for the students, as well as an increased police presence in town. Police say the public was cooperative with officers for the most part, and there were fewer offenses. There were several other incidents in the community during the weekend, including a sign displayed on an off-campus property that was condemned by university officials, saying it perpetuated rape culture. While not speaking to that case directly, RCMP say there are several investigations that are open and ongoing, and bylaw enforcement is aware of incidents at residences in town. Police say officers will also be in discussion with landlords, with discretion regarding nuance, bylaw tickets, and other matters that may be pending. Pictou County Council wants nothing to do with a proposed pilot project to deal with homelessness, mental health, and addiction. Provincial funding for the North Star Shelter in New Glasgow will end as of December 23rd, which will likely mean its closure. The town of New Glasgow has sent a proposal to the other municipalities to use the Riverview Adult Residential Center in Riverton, owned by the six local municipalities, as the site for a new program for those requiring mental health and addiction services. Riverview will soon be empty once all its residents are moved to new settings in accordance with the court-mandated remedy. County councillors are not in favor of the proposal for a number of reasons. It's close to a P8 school. It's close to a seniors complex. Riverton is too far from other health services with no regular transit. And several councillors, including Andy Thompson, said that the proposal, as outlined, doesn't have enough detail to explain how the repurposed facility could actually work. After much discussion, council decided to defer making a decision to support the Riverview plan until they get more information. XFM weather, a mix of sun and cloud with a chance of showers today. Wind southwest 40 kilometers per hour, gusting to 60, except gusting to 90 in Cape Breton over exposed areas. A high of 13 with a UV index of moderate. Partly cloudy this evening, wind becoming northwest 20 to 40 kilometers per hour, except gusting to 90 in Cape Breton over exposed areas. A low of plus 5, except plus 2 in low-lying areas with a risk of frost. For tomorrow, mainly sunny, wind becoming west 20 to 40 kilometers per hour, a high of 15 with UV index of moderate. 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
0: In XFM Sports, it's a busy night in the NHL with 9 games. The Montreal Canadiens and Toronto Maple Leafs are both home, facing the Stanley Cup champion Carolina Hurricanes and Nashville Predators, respectively. The Ottawa Senators are in Detroit to take on the Red Wings. Canada faces the U.S. in an exhibition men's soccer contest in St. Paul, Minnesota. The two teams last met in the 2025 CONCACAF National League third place game in Los Angeles. Canada won that game 2-1. The NFL has suspended two officials for inappropriate conduct last week. Line judge Jeff Seaman received a 2-game suspension for swearing at tight end Trey McBride of the Arizona Cardinals. Also, referee Adrian Hill was suspended for 1 game for unprofessional behavior towards Minnesota Vikings linebacker Eric Wilson.
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1: St. Mary's ATV Club is holding their first annual Donnie Frazier Memorial Run Saturday, November 7th at 9 a.m. They'll be starting at St. Mary's Lions Club. Breakfast sandwiches and coffee will be available. Proceeds will be going to St. Mary's Memorial Hospital and St. Mary's Minor Hockey. A barbecue will be held at lunchtime at the McKean Lake Lodge.
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3: 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Asphalt patching will be taking place throughout the town on Wednesday, October 7th and Thursday, October 8th. Traffic control will be in place using either a detour or stop-and-go traffic, depending on the location. Street parking will be restricted on streets while crews are in the area. The town reminds motorists and pedestrians to use caution in these areas when crews are on site. 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
4: XFM weather, a mix of sun and cloud with a chance of showers today. Wind southwest 40 kilometers per hour, gusting to 60, except gusting to 90 in Cape Breton over exposed areas. A high of 13 with the UV index of moderate. Partly cloudy this evening, wind becoming northwest 20 to 40 kilometers per hour, except gusting to 90 in Cape Breton over exposed areas. A low of plus 5, except plus 2 in low-lying areas with a risk of frost. For tomorrow, mainly sunny, wind becoming west 20 to 40 kilometers per hour, a high of 15 with the UV index of moderate. And there's a look at your forecast on 98.9 XFM.

0: 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All the songs you love. 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

0: The Great Big C and Ordinary Day on 98.9 XFM. Some Dave Roberts, Boys of Autumn. Yes, we are well within that time frame as well. Autumn, that is. But hey, it's still nice outside. We can enjoy that. And many of the ways that you can join is with those community events coming up for this Saturday. That's October the 10th. John Prine, a celebration and tribute concert will be happening for his 80th birthday, or what would be his 80th birthday, performed by Sean Patrick. It's going to be happening at the Kenzieville Community Center. That's 11677 Nova Scotia 4 Road there. Seating is limited to 90 people. Tickets, $20 in advance. Government ID will be required for this, so make sure you're 19 plus, $25 at the door if you are not going to get them in advance. That is going to be happening for the Kenzieville Community Center. John Prine, 80th birthday celebration and tribute performed by Sean Patrick for 7 p.m. coming up for this Saturday.
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3: RCMP say officers were called to a number of outdoor parties that were large and off campus. However, police didn't receive any reports of property representatives being uncooperative with officers, and they did not put a stop to the gatherings and the noise when requested to do so. RCMP were also called to the university for reports of several intoxicated persons. However, compared to previous years, police believe they've dealt with fewer cases of intoxication and reports of open liquor over the homecoming weekend. Another community hall in Pictou County is getting free internet. County Council approved Caribou River Community Hall to get signed up to the MOPC internet network at no cost through the Community Hall Internet Program. Pictou County Council wants nothing to do with a proposed pilot project to deal with homelessness, mental health, and addiction. Provincial funding for the North Star Shelter in New Glasgow will end as of December 23rd, which will likely mean its closure. The town of New Glasgow has sent a proposal to other municipalities to use the Riverview Adult Residential Center in Riverton, owned by the six local municipalities, as the site for a new program for those requiring mental health and addiction services. Riverview will soon be empty once all its residents are moved to the new settings in accordance with the court-mandated remedy. County councillors are not in favor of the proposal for a number of reasons. It's close to a P8 school, it's close to a seniors complex, Riverton is too far from other health services with no regular transit, and several councillors, including Andy Thompson, said that the proposal, as outlined, doesn't have enough detail to explain how the repurposed facility could actually work. After much discussion, council decided to defer making a decision to support the Riverview plan until they get more information.
4: XFM weather, a mix of sun and cloud with a chance of showers today. Wind southwest 40 kilometers per hour, gusting to 60, except gusting to 90 in Cape Breton over exposed areas. A high of 13 with a UV index of moderate. Partly cloudy this evening, wind becoming northwest 20 to 40 kilometers per hour, except gusting to 90 in Cape Breton over exposed areas. A low of plus 5, except plus 2 in low-lying areas with a risk of frost. For tomorrow, mainly sunny, wind becoming west 20 to 40 kilometers per hour, a high of 15 with a UV index of moderate. In XFM Sports, the Milwaukee Brewers can advance to the NL Championship Series with a win over the San Diego Padres. Milwaukee leads its best-of-five division series 2-0. Elsewhere, the defending World Series champion LA Dodgers visit the Atlanta Braves with that series tied 1-1. The Vancouver Whitecaps visit the Chicago Fire in Major League Soccer action. The Fire is fifth in the Eastern Conference with 42 points, one behind Charlotte FC. Meanwhile, Vancouver leads the Western Conference, 3 points ahead of St. Louis City and FC Dallas. The Toronto Raptors signed 6'8" forward Tyson Dagenhart and waived guard Andre Jackson Jr. Dagenhart spent last season with Raptor 905 in the G League. The Raptors face the LA Clippers in preseason play on Saturday in Vancouver. The most local news and sports anytime at 98.9xfm.ca.

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0: 421 this Tuesday, October the 6th, with some Michael Bublé and Hollywood 98.9 XFM. 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
2: XFM weather. Partly cloudy this evening with a chance of showers. Wind becoming northwest 20 to 40 kilometers per hour, except gusting from 60 to 90 over exposed areas in Cape Breton. A low of plus 5, except plus 2 in low-lying areas with a risk of frost. For tomorrow, mainly sunny, wind becoming west 20 kilometers per hour, gusting to 40, a high of 15 with a UV index of moderate. Clear overnight with a low of 6. And there's a look at your forecast on 98.9 XFM.

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4: The following is a notice from the town of Bayaganish. Asphalt patching will be taking place throughout the town on Wednesday, October 7th and Thursday, October 8th. Traffic control will be in place using either a detour or stop-and-go traffic, depending on the location. Street parking will be restricted on streets while crews are in the area. The town reminds motorists and pedestrians to use caution in these areas when crews are on site. For a list of locations, visit the town's Facebook page or website, townofanaganish.ca. You say.
0: We always have something to say. 98.9. Nothing but hits.

0: 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All the songs you love. 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
5: XFM weather, partly cloudy this evening with a chance of showers. Wind becoming northwest 20 to 40 kilometers per hour, except gusting from 60 to 90 over exposed areas in Cape Breton. A low of plus 5, except plus 2 in low-lying areas with a risk of frost. For tomorrow, mainly sunny, wind becoming west 20 kilometers per hour, gusting to 40, a high of 15 with a UV index of moderate. Clear overnight with a low of 6. And there's a look at your forecast on 98.9 XFM.

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0: 99 XFM with some Opus. And before that, you did have some Taylor Swift and 15. It is sitting at 452, and not to be forgetful on it, but let's give away a party for 10 brought to you by Pita Pit and Goji's. Remember to qualify. You did have to go to our Facebook page, 99XFM Announcers, comment, like, and share, and then that qualifies you. So this week's winner for doing all of those things, of course, I have Patty Patabulous Daniels. You are the lucky winner for the Pita Pit. That's Party for 10, brought to you by Pita Pit and Goji's. Patty, invite me. I love your patabulous style there, and we'll party together. Remember, we don't need your legal name on Facebook. You just have to participate. 98.9XFM Announcers, comment, like, and share. So, Patty, Patabulous Daniels, fun to say, fun to be part of. You're the lucky winner this week. Watch out for next week's post. You could be the lucky winner, just like the Patabulous Patty. All you have to do is comment, like, and share.
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1: The executive director of the Antigonish Women's Resource Center, Anita Stewart, says a sign displayed outside an off-campus house during St. FX University's homecoming has prompted a broader discussion about sexual violence, objectification, university culture, and the importance of prevention. Stewart, in a statement posted on the center's Facebook page, says this weekend's incident provides an opportunity to have a broader discussion about rape culture and about the responsibility we collaboratively have as a society to create safer communities. Stewart adds, it is also a duty to educate young people about consent, respect, healthy relationships, and bystander intervention. Stewart says, we shouldn't wait until someone is harmed to have that conversation. The time is now. She says the sign, like the one displayed in Antigonish, shows blatant disrespect and is out of touch with the reality of what is occurring in our society with regards to violence against women and girls. From a policing perspective, it was a quieter St. FX homecoming this year. RCMP say officers were called to a number of outdoor parties that were large and off campus, but police didn't receive any reports of property representatives being uncooperative with officers. And they did put a stop to the gatherings and the noise when requested to do so. RCMP were also called to the university for reports of several intoxicated persons. However, compared to previous years, police believe they dealt with fewer cases of intoxication and reports of open liquor over the homecoming weekend. RCMP attribute that to efforts by the university in making the campus a point of destination for the students, as well as an increased police presence in town. Police say the public was cooperative with officers for the most part, and there were fewer offenses. There were several other incidents in the community during the weekend, including a sign displayed on an off-campus property that was condemned by university officials, saying it perpetuated rape culture. While not speaking to that case directly, RCMP say there are several investigations that are open and ongoing, and bylaw enforcement is aware of incidents at residences in town. Police say officers will also be in discussion with landlords with discretion regarding nuance, bylaw tickets, and other matters that may be pending. Pictou County Council wants the province to take action to reopen a bridge near River John. The Wells Ford Bridge on Old Pictou Road has been closed since last August, leading to long detours for residents, trucks, and emergency vehicles. While council wants a permanent replacement built, Pictou West MLA Marco McLeod says that full replacement is not on the current five-year plan and could take up to 15 years to get built. Another option is to keep the bridge closed and pave a nearby gravel road as a new route, but several councillors noted that residents there are not in favor of the permanent increase in traffic that would be a result. The third option, one that council is reluctantly in favor of, is to make the Wellsford Bridge a one-lane panel bridge. While its lifespan would be considerably shorter at 5 to 15 years, it would only take a couple of years to be set up. Pictou County Council wants nothing to do with a proposed pilot project to deal with homelessness, mental health, and addiction. Provincial funding for the North Star Shelter in New Glasgow will end as of December 23rd, which will likely mean its closure. The town of New Glasgow has sent a proposal to the other municipalities to use the Riverview Adult Residential Center in Riverton, owned by the six local municipalities, as the site for a new program for those requiring mental health and addiction services. Riverview will soon be empty once all its residents are moved to new settings in accordance with the court-mandated remedy. County councillors are not in favor of the proposal for a number of reasons. It's close to a P8 school, it's close to a seniors complex, Riverton is too far from other health services with no regular transit, and several councillors, including Andy Thompson, said that the proposal, as outlined, doesn't have enough detail to explain how the repurposed facility could actually work. After much discussion, council decided to defer making a decision to support the Riverview plan until they get more information. Another community hall in Pictou County is getting free internet. County Council approved Caribou River Community Hall to get signed up to the MOPC Internet Network at no cost through the Community Hall Internet Program. Provincial Liberal leadership candidate and Richmond County native Amanda Mombriquet has released her latest policy dealing with community resilience. Mombriquet, who is currently the deputy warden of Richmond County Council, says her new policy focuses on three pillars: reliable healthcare, citizen wellness, and safe communities.
4: And those are three pieces that are very obviously close to my heart. We all have had experience with the healthcare system, the good things about it, and the difficult things about it. Healthcare continues to be one of the number one challenges that Nova Scotians are facing in terms of access to primary care, especially. So the resilience policy includes that as a part of making sure that Nova Scotians have access to those types of services.
1: Mombriquet says the policy includes important commitments such as addressing emergency room closures, developing a plan for community-based collaborative clinics, and a focus on women's health. There are also plans to develop measures to ensure safe, secure, and affordable housing for every Nova Scotian, a commitment to create a Nova Scotia food strategy, and prioritize climate adaptation and emergency preparedness. There's also a pledge to extend cell phone and internet service to every part of the province. Weather is next for J.R. 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
1: XFM weather. Partly cloudy this evening with a chance of showers. Wind becoming northwest 20 to 40 kilometers per hour, except gusting from 60 to 90 over exposed areas in Cape Breton. A low of plus 5, except plus 2 in low-lying areas with a risk of frost. For tomorrow, mainly sunny. Wind becoming west 20 kilometers per hour, gusting to 40. A high of 15 with a UV index of moderate. Clear overnight with a low of 6. In your extended forecast, for Thursday, a mix of sun and cloud with a chance of showers and a high of 20. Friday, sun and cloud with a chance of showers and a high of 18. Saturday, cloudy with a chance of showers and a high of 12. And for Sunday, a mix of sun and cloud with a high of 11.
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1: 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The death of Wilfred Henry Dueron, Pomquet, Antigonish County, occurred Saturday in the Antigonish Memorial Regional Hospital. A private service will be held at a later date. Funeral arrangements for the late Wilfred Henry Dueron are under the direction of C.L. Curry Funeral Home, Antigonish.
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1: In XFM Sports, it's a busy night in the NHL with 9 games. The Montreal Canadiens and Toronto Maple Leafs are both home, facing the Stanley Cup champion Carolina Hurricanes and Nashville Predators, respectively. The Ottawa Senators are in Detroit to take on the Red Wings. The Vancouver Whitecaps visit the Chicago Fire in Major League Soccer action. The Fire is 5th in the Eastern Conference with 42 points, one behind Charlotte FC. Meanwhile, Vancouver leads the Western Conference, 3 points ahead of St. Louis City and FC Dallas. The Toronto Raptors signed 6'8" forward Tyson Dagenhart and waived guard Andre Jackson Jr. Dagenhart spent last season with Raptor 905 in the G League. The Raptors face the LA Clippers in preseason play on Saturday in Vancouver. The Milwaukee Brewers can advance to the NL Championship Series with a win over the San Diego Padres. Milwaukee leads its best-of-five division series 2-0. Elsewhere, the defending World Series champion LA Dodgers visit the Atlanta Braves with that series tied 1-1. Canada faces the U.S. in an exhibition men's soccer contest in St. Paul, Minnesota. The two teams last met in the 2025 CONCACAF National League third place game in Los Angeles. Canada won that game 2-1. The NFL has suspended two officials for inappropriate conduct last week. Line judge Jeff Seaman received a two-game suspension for swearing at tight end Trey McBride of the Arizona Cardinals. Also, referee Adrian Hill was suspended for one game for unprofessional behavior towards Minnesota Vikings linebacker Eric Wilson. The most local news and sports anytime at 98.9xfm.ca.

0: 99XFM, nothing but hits with erasure and a little respect. The Palmcat Chase the Ace has continued to grow. We're up to $5,948 for this upcoming weekend. The draw does happen Saturdays at 8 p.m., so make sure you're getting your tickets. They're only $5 each, or you can get a full booklet of five for $20, giving you some savings there. At, they'll be available, of course, where they do the draw, the Palmcat Community Center. Hawthorne Convenience is another place. Highland Beach Hideaway. McDonald Convenience, Benoit's Auto Body, McMillan's and McMillan's Petrocan rather, and Gary Bros, all selling those Palmcat Chase the Ace tickets. $5,948 up for grabs with only 50 cards in that deck. Get them ready. Coming up for this Saturday, 8 p.m. I've got some Alanis Morissette and Doucette coming up.
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0: XFM weather, partly cloudy this evening with a chance of showers. Wind becoming northwest 20 to 40 kilometers per hour, except gusting from 60 to 90 over exposed areas in Cape Breton. A low of plus 5, except plus 2 in low-lying areas with a risk of frost. For tomorrow, mainly sunny, wind becoming west 20 kilometers per hour, gusting to 40, a high of 15 with a UV index of moderate, clear overnight with a low of 6. And there's a look at your forecast on 98.9 XFM.

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0: Remember your first kiss? Mwah! The movie date? 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
0: Yeah, we play all those songs and more. 98.9, nothing but hits. 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
4: XFM weather. Partly cloudy this evening with a chance of showers. Wind becoming northwest 20 to 40 kilometers per hour, except gusting from 60 to 90 over exposed areas in Cape Breton. A low of plus 5, except plus 2 in low-lying areas with a risk of frost. For tomorrow, mainly sunny, wind becoming west 20 kilometers per hour, gusting to 40, a high of 15 with a UV index of moderate, clear overnight with a low of 6. And there's a look at your forecast on 98.9 XFM.

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0: Good evening, 98.9 XFM, nothing but hits with some Bachman Turner Overdrive, BTO, Let It Ride, and I'm going to do exactly that. My name is Shadow. Thanks for cruising along with me this Tuesday, October the 6th. Looking forward to a weekend with you. It is a bit of a long weekend for some, so we are going into that Thanksgiving weekend as well. Remember, there's a free community Thanksgiving dinner happening for Sunday, October the 11th. That is at the Sunnyvale United Baptist Church, 2UBC Hall, with special guests Ainley and Langston Van Sickle, which is the Sunnyvale Youth Author's book, The School in the Road, offering a free community Thanksgiving dinner with all of the trimmings, and everyone is invited, as well as you can bring a friend. Head over there for 1 o'clock, October the 11th, and enjoy yourself and whatever else you're doing. We'll be cruising along with you here at 98.9 XFM. I'll be back in for Saturday and then cruise along with you Sunday as well. Looking forward to it. For now, you have yourself a great evening. I've got your information news update coming up for 6 o'clock.
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0: From a policing perspective, it was a quieter St. Effects homecoming this year. RCMP say officers were called to a number of outdoor parties that were large and off campus, but police didn't receive any reports of property representatives being uncooperative with officers, and they did put a stop to the gatherings and the noise when requested to do so. RCMP were also called to the university for reports of several intoxicated persons. However, compared to previous years, police believe they dealt with fewer cases of intoxication and reports of open liquor over the homecoming weekend. RCMP attribute that to efforts by the university in making the campus a point of destination for the students, as well as an increased police presence in town. Police say the public was cooperative with officers for the most part, and there were fewer offenses. There were several other incidents in the community during the weekend, including a sign displayed on an off-campus property that was condemned by university officials, saying it perpetuated rape culture. While not speaking to that case directly, RCMP say there are several investigations that are open and ongoing, and bylaw enforcement is aware of incidents at residences in town. Police say officers will also be in discussion with landlords, with discretion regarding nuance, bylaw tickets, and other matters that may be pending. Pictou County Council wants nothing to do with a proposed pilot project to deal with homelessness, mental health, and addiction. Provincial funding for the North Star Shelter in New Glasgow will end as of December 23rd, which will likely mean its closure. The town of New Glasgow has sent a proposal to the other municipalities to use the Riverview Adult Residential Center in Riverton, owned by the six local municipalities, as the site for a new program for those requiring mental health and addiction services. Riverview will soon be empty once all its residents are moved to new settings in accordance with the court-mandated remedy. County councillors are not in favor of the proposal for a number of reasons. It's close to a P8 school. It's close to a seniors complex. Riverton is too far from other health services with no regular transit. And several councillors, including Andy Thompson, said that the proposal, as outlined, doesn't have enough detail to explain how the repurposed facility could actually work. After much discussion, council decided to defer making a decision to support the Riverview plan until they get more information. XFM weather. Partly cloudy this evening with a chance of showers. Wind becoming northwest 20 to 40 kilometers per hour, except gusting from 60 to 90 over exposed areas in Cape Breton. A low of plus 5, except plus 2 in low-lying areas with a risk of frost. For tomorrow, mainly sunny, wind becoming west 20 kilometers per hour, gusting to 40, a high of 15 with a UV index of moderate. Clear overnight with a low of 6. In XFM Sports, it's a busy night in the NHL with 9 games. The Montreal Canadiens and Toronto Maple Leafs are both home, facing the Stanley Cup champion Carolina Hurricanes and Nashville Predators, respectively. The Ottawa Senators are in Detroit to take on the Red Wings. The Vancouver Whitecaps visit the Chicago Fire in Major League Soccer action. The Fire is 5th in the Eastern Conference with 42 points, one behind Charlotte FC. Meanwhile, Vancouver leads the Western Conference, 3 points ahead of St. Louis City and FC Dallas. The Toronto Raptors signed 6'8" forward Tyson Dagenhart and waived guard Andre Jackson Jr. Dagenhart spent last season with Raptor 905 in the G League. The Raptors face the LA Clippers in preseason play on Saturday in Vancouver. The most local news and sports anytime at 98.9xfm.ca.
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3: Hello there once again, my friend. Welcome to Your Kind of Country on this Tuesday, October the 6th. My name is Glenn Baker. Our program is brought to you by Feeds and Needs, St. Andrew Street in Antigonish. 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We've got a great show coming up this evening. Hope you can stick around. Going to kick things off with Riley Green. 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

0: There's Luke Combs and Rethink Some Things on 98.9 XFM for our loyal listeners in Port Hawkesbury tuning into us this evening. Hey, there's bingo happening tonight in Pictou at the Legion Branch 16 upstairs. Mini bingo starts at 7, regular bingo at 8 o'clock. Everybody's welcome to attend bingo at the Pictou Legion. We've got some Bailey Zimmerman on the way, and Kelsey Kulik is next.
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There's Bailey Zimmerman with Chevy Silverado on 98.9 XFM on this Tuesday evening with Glenn Baker. While the Little Harbor Fire Department will be holding a planked salmon dinner on Sunday afternoon, October the 18th from 3 to 5 at the Little Harbor Community Center. 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

XFM weather. Partly cloudy this evening with a chance of showers. Wind becoming northwest 20 to 40 kilometers per hour, except gusting from 60 to 90 over exposed areas in Cape Breton. A low of plus 5, except plus 2 in low-lying areas with a risk of frost. For tomorrow, mainly sunny, wind becoming west 20 kilometers per hour, gusting to 40, a high of 15 with a UV index of moderate, clear overnight with a low of 6. And there's a look at your forecast on 98.9 XFM.

0: The Roadhammers, Lady A, Sugarland, and more. 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

There's the James Barker Band with After Dark on 98.9 XFM. The New Glasgow Legion, branch number 34, are starting up Chase the Ace. 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Let's head off to the Canso area with Jolene Harnish.

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There's Kelsey Ballerini with Noah Kahan with Cowboys Cry 2 on 98.9 XFM. If you've always wanted to try the sport of curling, well, there's a free clinic coming up at the Highlander Curling Club tomorrow evening, 6 till 8. All you need to do is bring a clean pair of shoes and everything else they'll provide for you. 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

Keith Urban, The Chicks, Big and Rich, Carrie Underwood, and the Zag Brown Band. 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

There's Lainey Wilson and John Mayer together with Phone, Keys, and Wallet. We've got more of Your Kind of Country on the way next hour. Here's Nova Scotia's own Brooklyn Blackboard.

0: I'm Ken Kingston in the XFM newsroom. From a policing perspective, it was a quieter Saint of X homecoming this year. RCMP say officers were called to a number of outdoor parties that were large and off campus, but police didn't receive any reports of property representatives being uncooperative with officers, and they put a stop on the gatherings and the noise when requested to do so. RCMP were also called to the university for reports of several intoxicated persons. However, compared to previous years, police believe they dealt with fewer cases of intoxication and reports of open liquor over the homecoming weekend. RCMP attribute that to efforts by the university in making the campus a point of destination for the students, as well as an increased police presence in the town. Police say the public was cooperative with officers for the most part, and there were fewer offenses. Pictou County Council wants the province to take action to reopen a bridge near River John. The Wellsford Bridge on Old Pictou Road has been closed since last August, leading to long detours for residents, trucks, and emergency vehicles. Well, Council wants a permanent replacement built. Pictou West MLA Marco McLeod says that full replacement is not on the current five-year plan and could take up to 15 years to get built. Another option is to keep the bridge closed and pave a nearby gravel road as a new route, but several councillors noted that residents there are not in favor of the permanent increase in traffic that would result. The third option, the one the council is reluctantly in favor of, is to make the Wellsford Bridge a one-lane panel bridge. While its lifespan would be considerably shorter at 5 to 15 years, it would only take a couple of years to get set up. Local news anytime at 989xfm.ca.
1: XFM weather. Partly cloudy this evening with a chance of showers. Wind becoming northwest 20 to 40 kilometers per hour, except gusting from 60 to 90 over exposed areas in Cape Breton. A low of plus 5, except plus 2 in low-lying areas with a risk of frost. For tomorrow, mainly sunny, wind becoming west 20 kilometers per hour, gusting to 40, a high of 15 with a UV index of moderate. Clear overnight with a low of 6. And there's a look at your forecast on 98.9 XFM.
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There's Tennille Towns and Sunshine's Free on 98.9 XFM as we kick off hour two. If you're kind of country on a Tuesday, Josh Stumpf on the way. Here's Elise Aaron with Unstoppable.

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0: There's George Burge, It Won't Be Long, 98.9 XFM, your kind of country, on this Tuesday. 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
3: 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Thomas Wade, Old Dominion, She Daisy, Little Big Town. 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

Packers Justin Moore with Priscilla Block with you and me and whiskey. 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

XFM weather. Partly cloudy this evening with a chance of showers. Wind becoming northwest 20 to 40 kilometers per hour, except gusting from 60 to 90 over exposed areas in Cape Breton. A low of plus 5, except plus 2 in low-lying areas with a risk of frost. For tomorrow, mainly sunny, wind becoming west 20 kilometers per hour, gusting to 40, a high of 15 with a UV index of moderate. Clear overnight with a low of 6. And there's a look at your forecast on 98.9 XFM.

Here's Ella Langley with Morgan Wallen together with I Can't Love You Anymore. Well, if you're a fan of the late John Prine, what would be his 80th birthday celebration is coming up this weekend at the Kenzieville Community Center. It's going to be a special performance by Sean Patrick doing the music of John Prine. 7 o'clock this coming Saturday, October the 10th. Kenzieville Community Center. Seating is limited to only 90 people. And you can pay $25 at the door if you want to go to see this great performance at the Kenzieville Community Center this coming Saturday night, a tribute to the late John Prine.

0: I like that tune. That's Jackson Dean with Heavens to Betsy, 98.9 XFM. Your Kind of Country with Glenn Baker on this Tuesday. We've got some Tyler Joe Miller on the way, and Zach Top is next.
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There's Tyler Joe Miller with Under the Influence on 98.9 XFM. We've got more of Your Kind of Country on the way next hour. Please stick around with us. Kenny Chesney coming up. Here's Chris Stapleton. And you should probably leave. But please don't. Please stay with us.

0: I'm Ken Kingston in the XFM newsroom. From a policing perspective, it was a quieter St. Evex homecoming this year. RCMP say officers were called to a number of outdoor parties that were large and off campus, but police didn't receive any reports of property representatives being uncooperative with officers, and they put a stop on the gatherings and the noise when requested to do so. RCMP were also called to the university for reports of several intoxicated persons. However, compared to previous years, police believe they dealt with fewer cases of intoxication and reports of open liquor over the homecoming weekend. RCMP attribute that to efforts by the university in making the campus a point of destination for the students, as well as an increased police presence in the town. Police say the public was cooperative with officers for the most part, and there were fewer offenses. Pictou County Council wants the province to take action to reopen a bridge near River John. The Wellsford Bridge on Old Pictou Road has been closed since last August, leading to long detours for residents, trucks, and emergency vehicles. Well, Council wants a permanent replacement built. Pictou West MLA Marco McLeod says that full replacement is not on the current five-year plan and could take up to 15 years to get built. Another option is to keep the bridge closed and pave a nearby gravel road as a new route, but several councillors noted that residents there are not in favor of the permanent increase in traffic that would result. The third option, the one the council is reluctantly in favor of, is to make the Wellsford Bridge a one-lane panel bridge. While its lifespan would be considerably shorter at 5 to 15 years, it would only take a couple of years to get set up. Local news anytime at 989xfm.ca.
1: XFM weather. Partly cloudy this evening with a chance of showers. Wind becoming northwest 20 to 40 kilometers per hour, except gusting from 60 to 90 over exposed areas in Cape Breton. A low of plus 5, except plus 2 in low-lying areas with a risk of frost. For tomorrow, mainly sunny, wind becoming west 20 kilometers per hour, gusting to 40, a high of 15 with a UV index of moderate. Clear overnight with a low of 6. And there's a look at your forecast on 98.9 XFM.
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0: There's Dean Young from the Fort Erie, Ontario area. That's called Carnival Ride on 98.9 XFM on this Tuesday as we kick off hour number three of Your Kind of Country, brought to you by the good folks at Maritime Auto Supply, Westville Road, New Glasgow, now in their 90th year, A&W Restaurant, Antigonish and Port Hastings, Feeds and Needs, St. Andrew Street in Antigonish, and Smith and Fraser Homes in Lower South River.
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They'll also come door to door around town to pick them up for you. Here's Annie Ganish's own George Wolfe, and Hope Can Make the Eagle Fly on XFM.

There's Brett Kissel with a few good stories on 98.9 XFM. Well, coming up next Wednesday evening at the Glasgow Square Theater in New Glasgow, it's the Pink Social. It's a fun night for women, hosted by the women of the Abreast River Dragon Boat Team. And they're going to have a special guest speaker. Nancy Reagan's going to be there. They're going to have a chance to win some prizes. They'll have some food and some complimentary mocktail punch, a cash bar available as well. It's all happening next Wednesday evening, Glasgow Square, 6 to 8:30. Tickets are only $20. We've got E.B. Anderson and the Resolutes on the way after Riley Green and Think As You Drunk on 98.9 XFM.

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XFM weather. Partly cloudy this evening with a chance of showers. Wind becoming northwest 20 to 40 kilometers per hour, except gusting from 60 to 90 over exposed areas in Cape Breton. A low of plus 5, except plus 2 in low-lying areas with a risk of frost. For tomorrow, mainly sunny, wind becoming west 20 kilometers per hour, gusting to 40, a high of 15 with a UV index of moderate, clear overnight with a low of 6. And there's a look at your forecast on 98.9 XFM.

There's Dallas Smith, Where Good Time Goes on 98.9 XFM. E.B. Anderson before that with a Pictou County love song. We've got Shaboozy on the way. Here's the Chicks.

0: thank you, Jolie. She's in love with the radio. We do appreciate that. Shaboozy with Cowgirl in there as well. Well, the New Glasgow Legion are teaming up with the Pictou County Pipers hockey team to put on a Chase the Ace at the New Glasgow Legion every Sunday, starting this Sunday, October the 11th. 4 o'clock is draw time. Tickets are $5 each, and they are starting the jackpot off at $4,000. So get your tickets and attend Chase the Ace at the New Glasgow Legion on Sunday.
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